0: 3. Hello, line line, what do you want to hear?
1: Hi, can I hear Steve Lacy, yeah?
0: Oh, yeah, yeah. Actually, it's oh, yeah, yeah?
1: Yeah.
0: And we'll get that on. Who's this?
1: Finally, I got a hold of you.
0: Oh, what about my car's extended warranty? Or?
1: No. Obviously not.
0: I get so many junk calls. Luckily, they don't spam this phone number, but my personal cell phone is just like one after another all day long. I got to change my number.
1: Yeah, no, this is just your biggest fan, Cassandra Hart from Rochester. I'm not calling for no extended warranty.
0: Well, it's okay if you are, because at least somebody wants me.
1: Nah, hey, you know that everyone else loves you.
0: No. I appreciate that, though. Here's your song. Thanks for calling Live Line, Cassandra.
1: You too.
0: Bye.

0: to say or hear, call or text us right now. The phones are wide open. No busy signals. My name is Mason, 85 Liveline. What do you want to hear?
1: Can you play Crazy in Love by Beyonce?
0: Yeah, we've been getting a lot of calls for that song lately. Any idea why it's popular again?
1: Maybe because of the beat.
0: Oh, it sounds like a pretty 2026 beat, huh?
1: I guess.
0: It kind of went away and everybody got sick of it. This was her first solo hit. Jay-Z's on there too, and now we'll bring it back. What's your name?
1: Amber.
0: Amber, where are you calling from?
1: Calling from Winnipeg.
0: What are you doing tonight?
1: Well, I'm going to the airport to pick up my dad. He's just coming back from China.
0: Oh, that's incredible. You've got to ask him all about it. Did he take lots of pictures?
1: Yeah.
0: Go catch up with him, and thanks for calling.

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1: I can't believe how many cool people are at this party.
2: Yep.
0: Fly, fly.
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6: Earrings.
5: Earrings, Malcolm Todd.
6: Yeah.
5: Yeah, that's a really good song. When was the first time you heard it?
6: A couple weeks ago.
5: And why do you like it?
6: It's just like, it has a meaning behind it and it's like really cool.
5: Yeah, it sounds like summertime.
6: Yeah.
5: He's just a really, really cool guy. You know, his sister is also a famous singer named Audrey Hobart.
6: Oh, that's cool.
5: You ever heard of her?
6: No.
5: No. So maybe she's not that famous, but she puts out music and it's pretty good. What's your name? Where are you from?
6: My name is Janetta and I'm from College Station, Texas.
5: All right. Rob Mack will be thrilled that you're calling. He's in charge of Candy 95, the station you're listening to, and he loves this. And thanks for calling Liveline. Here it is.

0: 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Meanwhile, Liveline, hi, what do you want to hear?
1: Can we hear Sunflower, Post Malone?
0: Hey, there we go. That's a good one. Who's this?
1: It's Teal Lake, the rehab. We'd like to give a shout-out to Teal Lake Recovery Center in Nagani, Michigan, and Tanya from GLRC in Nagani, Michigan.
0: All right. Here's your song. Thank you for being the

0: 106.3. Hello, Liveline. What do you want to hear?
1: You know. Oh, my God. This kid has been dying to talk to you guys forever.
0: Oh, well, we've been dying to talk to you forever. Hello.
1: Hello. Okay. What can we think of, Daxton? How about a Bruno Mars song?
0: Oh, yeah. I'm so sick of all of his new ones. Let's go back a few years. How about...
1: Yeah, let's do it. That's
0: 24 Karat Magic, Billionaire, Nothing on You. Those are all good ones. Young, Wild, and Free. Locked Out of Heaven.
1: How about 24 Karat Magic?
0: All right. What's your name? Where are you calling from?
1: Daxton from Winnipeg, Manitoba.
0: And what are you doing tonight?
1: What are we doing, Dax? We're grocery shopping for school tomorrow. Woo!
0: Oh, I'm sure he's not thrilled about that at all. Thanks for calling Liveline.
1: Thank you.
0: Bye.

0: 1063. Aye, aye, aye. Lifeline, what do you want to hear?
1: California Girl.
0: Oh, Katy Perry. Yes, we'll get that on. Good summertime song as we wind it up. Who's this?
1: Natalie and Nathaniel.
0: Where are you calling from?
1: New York Mills, Minnesota.
0: What are you doing tonight?
1: I'm crocheting while listening to the radio, and Nathaniel is reading a book.
0: Wow, that sounds like a great time, especially together.
1: And we'll Our parents are at the gym right now, so.
0: Who's at the gym?
1: Our parents.
0: Oh, all right. Well, don't do anything crazy while they're gone.

0: 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We do a whole hour of throwbacks at the end of the show every single night, and it's really the most popular feature that we have. And for the past 7 years, we've been doing the show. Everybody loves it because it brings back the memories and the special songs, and maybe you haven't heard in a while. But really, the whole show is like throwbacks now. It's probably like 80% of the requests we get, and it's crazy. And I don't think we should fight it. I think we should embrace it because it's songs that everybody of all ages love. I mean, we got old women calling up. We got little 9-year-old boys calling up. They want to hear Dolly Parton. It's just amusing to me. So whatever you're doing tonight, we hope you keep us locked in because there's so much going on like this.
1: Secret sound.
0: Yeah, just be first to call us, correctly identifying what the sound is. Listen closely. Oh, I know we'll get that right away. One more time. Call now and win. 85 Liveline. That's 85 Liveline.
1: Liveline. 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

0: boxing fans, mark your calendars. Ryan Garcia puts his welterweight world title on the line against hard-hitting top contender Conor Benn, plus undefeated Australian superstar Jai Obataya takes on Noel Michalian. Saturday, December 12th, all live on Paramount+. 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The best part? 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

0: Live line, what do you want to hear?
1: I'd love to hear a little throwback. I'd love to hear some Salt-N-Pepa.
0: Salt-N-Pepa, yeah, maybe Push It or Shoop.
1: Either's fine.
0: Okay, what's your name?
1: Tara.
0: What are you doing?
1: I'm calling, just waiting for my kiddos to get off of work.
0: Yeah, I'm going to pick them up and take them home and feed them.
1: Oh, I'll take them home. He's 20. He can feed himself.

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0: the pencil sharpener. That's a good guess, though. How about a request? Oh, what do you want to hear?
1: Oh, what do you want to hear, John? Pick a song. Backstreet Boys.
2: I want it that way.
0: That's a good song. One of our most requested throwbacks. Who's this?
1: This is Amanda and John driving home with our baby from UVM.
0: What city and state?
1: Newport, Vermont. He was getting a little procedure.
0: Oh, everything's good, though?
1: Yeah.
0: Mm-hmm. Good. Play your song right now, and thanks for calling Liveline. Have a wonderful rest of your week.
1: You too.

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2: And now on Lightline. Contest time with our one-note challenge. My name's Mason. You just got to be first to call us, correctly identifying the title and artist of this massive hit song off the very first note. Listen closely. It's from about 20 years ago. If you know the title and the artist, call now and win. 85 Liveline. That's 8.

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0: Live line, what song was on the One Note Challenge?
1: Temperature by Sean Paul.
0: Yeah, that's it.
3: That's right.
1: There you go.
0: All right. Arigato. Who's this?
1: Darian,
0: where are you calling from?
1: Winnipeg.
0: Oh, Winnipeg. Fabulous. Soon it's going to be Winterpeg, speaking of temperature.
1: Yeah. Very soon.
0: Cooling down so fast. How depressing. Anyways, we're going to send you something that cheers you up. A Liveline trophy, Darian, which you'll have in the next couple of weeks. It's like an actual trophy. You put on display, you look at it, you think, wow, I

0: 6-3.
1: Hello, Live Line. What do you want to hear?
2: Hey, how are you tonight?
1: Oh, I'm fabulous. Who's this?
2: This is John in Sudbury, Ontario calling. How about some Old Town Road?
1: Oh, yeah, for old time's sake.
2: Yeah, I was a big fan of Billy Ray Cyrus when I was a kid, so it was kind of cool to hear him come back there a few years ago, featured on that one. So, yeah, love to hear it.
1: 2019. Time's flying by.
2: Sure is. Well, you have a great night.
1: Oh, wait. What are you doing?
2: Sitting here listening to the radio. Well, smart speaker.
1: Well, whatever you're listening on.

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0: Liveline, hello.
1: Yeah, first I want to tell you about that noise. It's 40 days and nights with Mexican jumper beans on gopher wood.
0: What, huh?
1: Yeah, I just said it. And I want to hear Jesus Loves Me.
2: Jesus Loves Me. Well, I don't have that. How about Noah Kahn? He's pretty cool.
1: That sounds cool.
2: He kind of looks like Jesus, I guess. Who's this?
1: Yes, it's Will from Marion, Indiana.
2: All right, Will, we are going to play the secret sound again in about 5 minutes, so stay tuned, okay? You might win, but only if you guess something a little closer than that.
1: Well, yeah, okay.
2: Okay, so stay tuned, all right? Have a great night.
1: Yeah.

0: Live Line. My name's Mason. Thank you for being here tonight. We really do appreciate it. Time now for our secret sound, which...
1: Secret sound.
0: Just a few minutes ago, a guy called up. He's like, oh, I gotta tell you what that is. In fact, let me hang on. I can go back here on the computer. Ooh, the magic of live radio. This is what he said.
2: Yeah, first I'm gonna tell you about that noise. It's 40 days and nights with Mexican jumper beans on gopher wood.
0: What? Huh?
2: Yeah, I just said it. And I want to hear Jesus Loves Me.
0: Your shout-outs, dedications, requests all night long. Here is that sound again. It's something you do every couple of months, especially if it's, I don't want to say anymore. Here it is. And again...

0: 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Call now and win. What's that sound? 85 Live Line. That's 85 Live Line. All across North America. Mason Live Line. It's going to be hot. It's going to be live. Mason Live Line.
1: 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Mason Live Line. 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
1: It sounds like you're screwing in or unscrewing a light bulb.
0: Oh, yeah. See, that wasn't so hard.
2: Yes.
0: You made it look easy. What's your name?
1: Brendan.
0: Brendan, where are you calling from?
1: Winnipeg, Manitoba.
0: Oh, gosh. You're the second person to win from Winnipeg tonight.
1: Yeah, I heard the one last hour there.
0: Oh, yeah, for our, what was it, the lyrics in reverse? Or no, the one-note challenge?
1: One-note, yeah.
0: Yeah, I don't even remember what we do on our show. But we're going to send you the same thing we sent to her. And I know you're just
1: trophy.
0: Psyched about it. Yes, the Live Line trophy.

0: Hi, I'm Zora Larson, and you're hanging out with the big, crazy, wild live line with Mason. And the fun is just getting started.
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0: 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Steve Lacy, every 5 years, comes out with a song really big and everybody gets sick of it and then you never hear it again. I hope this one doesn't happen.
1: Come on, come on, come on.
0: From Spider-Man, Brand New Day. I still haven't seen it yet. What's wrong?

0: this.
1: I connected.
0: Hello.
1: Do I request songs here?
0: Yeah, what do you want to hear?
1: Could you please play 9 to 5 by Dolly Parton?
0: Yeah, we can get that on. Who's this?
1: Sebastian.
0: Where are you calling from?
1: Keene.
0: New Hampshire. What are you doing tonight?
1: Just laying in my bed, relaxing, listening to the radio.
0: Oh, did you work 9 to 5 today?
1: No.
0: You probably had school from 7 to 3, though, right?
1: Yes.
0: I don't know if there's a song about that, but let's play this one right now, and thanks for calling Lifeline.

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9: Hello, Liveline. What do you want to hear?
10: You answered so quickly. Can I hear, earrings?
9: Earrings by Malcolm Todd?
10: Yeah.
9: Absolutely. Should I have taken longer to answer?
10: Yeah.
9: Give you more time to think? Well, usually people figure that stuff out before they call.
10: Well, I just called. I didn't think of anything. I just, called,
9: You just wanted to see if we'll answer at all.
10: Yeah.
9: Yeah, we get that a lot. Everyone's like, I didn't think you were going to actually pick up. I'm like, well, then why did you call? But here we are.
10: Okay.
9: What's your name?
10: Alyssa.
9: Alyssa, where are you calling from?
10: Deer River, Minnesota.
9: All right. Thanks for calling Liveline. Here's your song.

0: 1063. Hello, Lideline. What do you want to hear?
1: I've been trying to get a hold of you guys for a while, but I was wondering if we could listen to like a song called Lost or Found by like Cash and Nico. But if you guys don't have that, could you play Billie Jean by Michael Jackson?
0: Yeah, we'll do Billie Jean right now. It's turning into the old people station. We played Dolly Parton, and now we got to play Michael Jackson. But these are two of the biggest songs of the year. And believe it or not, it's all young people like you requesting them.
1: Mason, I've been listening to you every single night.
0: Wow.
1: I've been trying to call you for like so long, and this device has been connecting me to the wrong thing.
0: Oh.
1: So thank you.
0: Don't you just hate when that happens? Yeah, 85 Liveline. It's the only number that works if you want to talk to us.
1: Yeah, I've been calling it, and it's been like saying connecting to Cumberland Line, and I'm like, nope, that's not it.
0: And you got it now, so make sure you have it saved in your phone, and then it won't happen again.
1: Well, it's not a phone. It's an Amazon device.
0: Oh. I don't know anything about that. What's your name? Where are you from, though?
1: So we're from Hurricane, Utah. So my friend here, his name is Cooper, and I'm Jackson.
0: You sound so nice and supportive. We really appreciate the kind words. Thanks for calling Liveline.

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0: 6-3. Hello, hello, Liveline. What do you want to hear?
1: Okay, let's just do Bad Guy by Billie Eilish.
0: Yeah, we got some different versions of it too. We could just do the original. We have a Justin Bieber mashup, and we got a really...
1: Nah, let's just do the original.
0: Okay, all right. Who's this?
1: Sorry.

0: That's all right.
1: Alina.
0: And where are you calling from?
1: Georgia. I called you yesterday.
0: Oh, yeah, I remember. Isn't this the song you requested?
1: No, it's not. I requested Steven Tsai.
0: That's right. Did you hear it?
1: No, I didn't, actually. The radio cut out.
0: Oh, my gosh. That's terrible. Where are you from again?
1: It's all right. Georgia.
0: Georgia. All right. Well, it shouldn't cut out this time unless you're in the car driving really far away.
1: All right.
0: Thanks for being on Liveline.

0: from Bad Guy Die Die, Shakira, Liveline 2, massive songs, of course. Billie Eilish really got her big start in 2019. That was the same year as Old Town Road. Just crazy, and you'd like never hear those songs anymore, and that's what Liveline Rewind is all about. It kicks off in about 15 minutes, all those great songs from the past, and it doesn't have to be the early 2000s or the 90s or the 80s. No, no, no. If you're 10 years old, a throwback to you is only 3 years ago, so we want to play something that you love, reminds you of the people, the places gone by. 85 Liveline right now. That's 85 Liveline, and remember, summer's not over yet.
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0: 1063. Hello, Liveline. What do you want to hear?
1: Hey, could you guys play Olivia Rodrigo Vampire?
0: Well, that seems appropriate after Dracula and now Vampire. Who is this?
1: This is Bo from Bemidji.
0: Bo from Bemidji. Bemidji.
1: Bemidji, yep.
0: What are you doing tonight in Minnesota?
1: I'm just driving back home from class, so.
0: Yeah? What was class like? What'd you learn today?
1: Nothing new. It's just choir, so just singing.
0: Oh, okay. Do you sing Olivia Rodrigo?
1: No, I don't. A lot of different language types. Stuff. That's just, I couldn't tell you the name of it.
0: Oh, okay. Can you sing a little bit of this song for us?
1: Probably. I don't know. I don't know if I can do it here.
0: Oh, we can. No judging.
1: I don't know about that.
0: Oh, how are you supposed to be on stage if you can't even do it over the phone?
1: Hey, I'm not meant to sing alone. I'm meant to sing with others.
0: Well, I'll do it with you.
1: I don't think so, Mason.
0: Okay, fine. Kill the vibe.
1: Bye.
0: Thanks for calling Liveline.
1: Yeah, have a good one, Mason.
2: I hate to give the satisfaction asking how you're doing now. How's the castle built off people you pretend to care about? Just what you wanted. Look at you, cool guy, you got it. See the parties and diamonds. Sometimes when I close my eyes, 6 months of torture you sold to some forbidden paradise. I loved you truly.

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1: 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Hello.
2: Hello. Do you guys have Truth Hurts by Lizzo?
1: Yeah, I do. Also from 2019. We were just talking about that.
2: Yeah.
1: What's your name?
2: Daniel.
1: Where are you calling from, Daniel?
2: Shoshone, Idaho.
1: What's going on tonight?
2: Nothing much, just chilling, relaxing.
1: Yeah? What made you want to hear that song?
2: Oh, I want to hear it because I haven't heard it on the radio forever, and it's a banger.
1: Oh, interesting. Yeah, we still play quite a bit. That one and About Damn Time, we get a few requests for it here and there.
2: Oh, I didn't know that.
1: Yeah. You're not listening to Live Line enough, Daniel, but here it is now. Thanks for calling.
2: Yeah, no problem. Bye. All right, have a good day. Bye.

0: Sway by Lady Gaga.
1: Yeah, why do you want to hear that?
0: I don't know. I have it stuck in my head.
1: No, well, that's a good reason for us to play it right now. They say to get it out of your head, you have to hear it in its completion. What's your name?
0: Violet.
1: Violet. Where are you calling from?
0: Markle, Indiana.
1: And what are you doing tonight?
0: I'm just chilling with my cat in my room.
1: Oh, very nice. That's good therapy. Unless, of course, it's an angry cat that claws your face out and meows every 5 seconds.
0: She meows every 5 seconds, but she doesn't claw your face out.
1: Oh, well, that's nice. Yeah, I guess you can't have both, right?
0: Yeah.
1: Here's your song. Thank you for being on Liveline.
0: Thank you.

0: 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Let's make a bet.
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0: If you want to hear a throwback, phones are open right now. All you have to do is call or text 85 Liveline. Hello.
1: When I Come Around by Green Day.
0: Oh, that's a great song. Yeah, perfect for tonight. Who's this?
1: All right. This is Ty.
0: Ty, where are you calling from?
1: Oregon.
0: What's going on tonight? Sounds like you're with somebody.
1: I'm with my sister.
2: Hello.
0: Hello. Were you guys even alive when this song came out?
2: No.
1: Nope.
0: 1995? I wasn't either. I'm only 25.
1: Oh, God.
0: But great songs live on. Right now, have a great night. Thanks for calling Liveline.

0: Rewind. What do you want to hear?
1: Do you have Lil Nas X, Industry Baby?
0: All right, we'll get that on. Who's this?
1: Brendan Siege.
0: Where are you calling from?
1: Ukraine.
0: Ukraine?
1: Right now I'm in Manitoba, yeah.
0: Oh, are you from Ukraine?
1: Yeah.
0: Oh, when did you move to Canada?
1: 6 years ago.
0: Yeah, do you like it?
1: Yeah.
0: That's great. We're happy to have you. What are you doing tonight?
1: I'm talking to you right now.
0: Before and after you talk to me, what are you doing?
1: Watching a movie, and I was at work at Hanover Doors.
0: Oh, so talking to me is much more interesting, I'm sure.
1: Yeah.
0: I wish we could do it all night long. Thanks for calling Liveline. Bye, man.
1: Thank you. Bye.

0: rewind. What do you want to hear?
1: You guys have Bloodhound Gang, the Bad Touch.
0: Oh, you and me, baby, nothing but mammals.
1: Yeah, that's the one.
0: Oh my gosh, what a stupid song. I love it though. It's been really had this comeback lately.
1: 100%. Stupid smart is what I like to call it. You know what I mean?
0: Yeah, I mean, you do have to be pretty intelligent and witty and funny to be able to write something like this. There's a lot of double entendre.
1: Oh my gosh, dude, 100%. And on top of looking like monkeys running around public areas,
0: yeah.
1: What else would you want to do with your life?
0: Climb up my leg and have a ball, huh? Who's this? Where are you calling from?
1: It's

0: Savannah and Lincoln out here in Niles, Michigan. And just letting you know, if anybody's playing Call of Duty Black Ops 2 on a PS4, they don't want to be playing right now. Me and Havana are online, and we're shredding people.
1: Oh, boy. Well, that's going to make everybody want to go, because now they're motivated and inspired. They want to beat you.
0: Good. I like the comp. You can try.

0: Mystery Countdown, tonight's most popular songs, next. Hello, what do you want to hear?
1: Hey, Mason, can you play Look At Me Now by Chris Brown?
0: Oh, yeah, with Busta Rhymes. That was such a huge song, 2011.
1: Yeah.
0: Who's this?
1: I'm just sitting here, Trayvon.
0: Where are you calling from?
1: Plattsburgh, New York. Just hanging out, listening to your show. I listen to it, like, literally every night.
0: So. Oh, well, we really appreciate that. We try to do things that make it fresh and exciting every day so you don't get sick of hearing all the same songs, even though we play a lot of the same songs over and over and over again. But the requests break it up, and you never know what's going to happen.
1: Yeah.
0: Like this.
1: That's true.
0: And we'll get it on. Thanks for calling Liveline, Trayvon.

coming, gotta set it, then I gotta go, and then I gotta get it, then I gotta blow, and then I gotta shut it. Any little thing and everything that he be doing, cause it doesn't matter, cause I'm gonna da da da, then I'm gonna murder everything and anything about a boom, about a bing. I gotta do a lot of things to make it clear to a couple that I always win, and then I gotta get it again and again and again.

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Okay, occasionally we'll throw back to the 90s. 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

0: 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That's why we asked Parrish Automotive to do the heavy lifting. We've added aggressive stance, clearance, and attitude, so you don't have to lift a wrench or drop a dime. 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

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We mean Sabrina. We mean the very best hits for Jonesboro and the NEA. 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

boxing fans, mark your calendars. Ryan Garcia puts his welterweight world title on the line against hard-hitting top contender Conor Benn, plus undefeated Australian superstar Jai Obataya takes on Noel Michalian. 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

0: 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That's why we asked Parrish Automotive to do the heavy lifting. We've added aggressive stance, clearance, and attitude, so you don't have to lift a wrench or drop a dime. 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

When we say Jonesboro's best hits, we mean Taylor. We mean Sabrina. We mean the very best hits for Jonesboro and the NEA. 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
1: Portions of the TJ Show are previously recorded. This is the TJ Show, and look at that. It's Thursday, September 10th, 2026. Question for you right off the bat, J-Bo.
2: Well, first of all, happy Friday Eve.
1: Yes, same to you.
2: Mm-hmm. Yeah, question, what's up?
1: So, take a look at me.
2: Mm-hmm.
1: Do I look slash feel like I'm a little bit more intimidating today?
2: No.
1: Okay, no, let me ask Kenny. Kenny?
3: Well, what do you mean feel? How am I supposed to feel?
1: Just my presence, is it feeling a little bit more intimidating?
2: No.
1: That's a bummer. Okay. Because yesterday, I attended karate class with my daughter, Charlie.
2: Nice.
1: And I was in, because they do like a private lesson before you actually start taking the classes. And I was in there with like a karate master. He teaches self-defense. And I was watching what he was doing. We got to get deeper into this later in the show. I don't know why I haven't been doing karate my whole life. You know?
2: Because you're afraid to get hurt.
1: Yeah. No, that's a big problem. I got to undo whatever that is.
2: I mean.
1: Yeah. I don't love it, but.
2: You bump your elbow and there's a big deal.
1: Right. I know. But I like the idea of being a little bit more intimidating. So I might be on a new journey. You know, I think about Mr. Mark Zuckerberg, right? Who we also have to talk about today. I don't like what he did. I think he made a boo-boo. He's not nice again to, there's a band called Muse, right?
3: Yes.
1: And
2: there are a lot of people that don't like the things he's been doing.
1: Well, but what I'm saying, I'm getting back to the, because I know he takes jiu-jitsu. So, no, he doesn't care what anyone thinks of him, and he's a tough guy now. He can do things like this. He apparently just stole Muse, the band's social media handles, and now those are for the new AI that apparently is called Muse. So I'm like, all right, well, that's interesting. We got to get more information on that. I'm hoping he didn't do it in a mean way like that. Hopefully, like, Muse got something out of it, or maybe a little free promotion. We'll dig deep into that. Also, the tech guys, I'm trying not to be upset by them, but Apple had one of their big, hey, here's what's coming up in Apple. Now the watches, apparently the new watches are going to be tracking everything in their vicinity, like every word. So if you wear a watch, it's going to hear all of J-Bo's conversations and then give you a summary at the end of the day. Do I have that right?
3: You're simplifying.
2: Is it going to also hear the conversation that the person next to me is having with somebody else?
1: Yes. So
2: that's kind of an invasion of privacy, right?
1: That's what I was thinking.
2: They didn't check off any turn box.
1: No, we're going to get to that too. Yeah, because you made a decision. You got a gift one time, right?
2: My husband Archie gifted me an Apple Watch, and the first one he gifted me, I told him, please take it back.
1: Bring it back. I don't want that.
2: The second one, I sold to Kenny.
1: So, yeah, and now Kenny's what if he wears the updated watch, and now you're next to him all day?
2: This is crazy.
1: So we got to dig deeper into that. We've got so much to get to today. We are so grateful that you're here. Here's our phone number, 877-RADIO-TJ. That is your passport to get in on the conversation. You'll either catch us in the studio or you'll get our voicemail. We just hope you get through. We want to get you on the radio. We hope to make that happen. 877-RADIO-TJ. Are you guys ready to do this?
2: Yes, sir.
1: All right, here we go.
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0: Or what is this? Because I hear him talking about his fantasy football league. And we learned many years ago that Kenny's league name is Doug Still Lives With His Parents.
1: Yes.
0: Which is making fun of your friend, Doug, who still lives with his parents.
1: Mm-hmm.
0: And J-Bo, you've had this take for a long time, and I agree with it. Is that such a bad thing?
2: No, not at all, because Doug is saving money.
0: Right, big money, and he's been doing it for a long time.
2: Bills never stop.
0: So give us the quick snapshot origin of why you call your team that with your friends.
1: Well, because his team name is making fun of my career in radio.
0: Which is?
1: Kenny O'Boyle on the Air, which is my Facebook page.
0: But they've been doing this for years, like since high school, right?
1: Yeah, I mean, we've had a rivalry. I mean, the kid grew up around the corner from my house. We played sports together. We got into a fist fight in the eighth grade. I beat him up.
0: So may I, not that I want to get involved in your high school drama, but at this point, I mean, you guys are grown adults. You have a very successful radio career. To J-Bo's point, Doug has saved a lot of money.
2: Mm-hmm.
0: Can you guys bury the hatchet and can you change your team names so that you're not kind of like in this little rivalry? Like, don't you just want to love the guy?
1: Yeah, I know. It's fun to bust your friend's chops.
0: Yeah, but you're getting married now.
2: Yeah. So. And like, you're doing well. So, like, his group name isn't a lie. And he's doing well financially, I'm sure. So, his group name isn't a lie. Like, who cares?
0: Right. Like, wouldn't you rather see Kenny just be friends with his friends?
2: If he wants to be,
0: not frenemies?
1: No.
2: You don't have to be someone's friend, but you can still be kind and polite. Like, if you're using that name to make fun of him, like, it's not very nice.
1: Well, when he changes his name, I'll change mine.
3: He started it.
1: He did start it.
3: Yeah, no, I'm loving it. You're on Team Kenny.
0: He started it 20 years ago. Like, or even more, 30, 35 years ago. When did you get into that first fight with him?
1: In eighth grade.
0: So, okay, it's been a minute.
2: You're still holding on to that?
1: No. Yeah, I won the fight. It's not my problem. It wasn't until I got into radio, and his first team name was that the station I worked for at the time was going out of business, which wasn't even true. And now he's just throwing shade at my radio career like I'm not on in, you know, over 100 cities across the country.
2: I wouldn't consider it shade anymore. If anything, I call it free publicity.
0: Yeah. Can you get him on the radio? Like, would he come on the show? Like, do you have enough of a relationship? Could I be the peacemaker here?
1: I could text him.
0: Okay. Yeah. Would you want to talk to Doug?
1: He congratulated me when he learned about my engagement.
0: Oh, he did?
1: Yeah, okay. He just shot and texted.
0: Olive branch.
2: Yeah.
0: That's
2: Doug
0: an olive
2: is willing
0: branch.
2: To squash all this. I think it's you that's holding on to it.
0: Okay. So try to get him on. Tell him that I'm a supporter and I think he's very smart.
1: Yeah, but the team name is funny. It's fantasy football. Trash talking is part of the game.
0: All right.
1: And he's not the only. There's another team name that's making fun of me too.
0: Really?
1: Yeah.
0: What's that one?
1: It's called Kenny's Sponsor.
0: What does that mean?
1: It's just joking about how I like to party.
0: Oh, probably can use a sponsor. Gotcha. Okay, I understand. I thought it was another radio reference. No. I was like, oh, okay.
2: No.
0: All right, so we'll see what happens with Doug. It's going to come up, hopefully, on the TJ show.
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2: Good morning. A Brooklyn man is facing a felony aggravated assault charge after police say he put his girlfriend in a chokehold during an argument over a shower. He restricted her breathing until she bit his arm to break free. Corey Taylor, who was found walking toward the officer with a handgun in his pocket when police arrived, is being held on a $50,000 bond. The victim says there's a history of abuse in the home, and she expressed fear for her safety. In other news, downtown Jonesboro's Main Street between Huntington and Kate will be closed to traffic tomorrow from 3 till 10. Prepare accordingly. It's the big Paint the Town Red block party. The event runs from 5 till 9. Your KH Storm Team forecast, there's a slight chance of some scattered showers this afternoon. And a high only in the mid-90s. Tomorrow, a high only in the mid-80s. But then warmer as we get into the weekend. I'm Brett Hall with the Jonesboro Media Group.
3: Good morning. Looking at a dry start to the day, but it may be a little bit of a soggy afternoon and evening across Region 8. A few scattered showers are certainly possible, and some of those may be on the stronger side. A very low 1 out of 5 severe weather risk heading through your day on your Thursday. We'll continue to watch the scattered showers through the overnight, may linger around into Friday as well. And then as we head into Friday afternoon, we should dry out for a brief period of time, but additional thunderstorms may try to develop. They'll be isolated in nature as we head towards Friday afternoon and Friday evening. All of us drying out as we head towards the weekend, but we're also heating back up with temperatures into the middle 90s as you head towards that Arkansas State football game on Saturday and also hot for the day on Sunday. This is K8 Storm Team meteorologist Micah Stevens on Mix 106.3.
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Oh, well, glad someone investigated this. If you're with someone in your relationship who eats way faster than you, is it having a negative effect on your relationship? We'll get to this a few moments away. 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
1: This is the TJ Show. Our news, it sounds different around here. Kenny reads through every story he can find, and then he brings us the most interesting ones. Kenny, what's happening on the planet today?
2: It's only the second time in NFL history where the opening game for a new season is a rematch of the Super Bowl from the last season. And in last night's season opener, the results were the same. The Seahawks defeated the New England Patriots 13-10.
1: There you go. Good game, though, right?
3: Nice.
2: Well, I mean, depending on who you ask, five plays into the game, Seahawks quarterback Sam Darnold got hurt and did not return with an apparent hip injury.
1: That's a bummer.
2: Yeah. After such a great year and a comeback to his career, it's the first time, I think, in five seasons that he's been on the same team 2 years in a row. So after all of that success, raising the banner for the Super Bowl to go down five plays in, not so great.
1: But they still won.
2: They still won with their backup quarterback, Drew Locke, who played okay. In reality, the Seattle's defense, which was the reason they made it to the Super Bowl and won the Super Bowl last year, was the reason they won again yesterday. They forced three interceptions in the fourth quarter from New England Patriots quarterback Drake May. And that was the straw that broke the camel's back, in my opinion.
3: Is Sam Darnold set to come back?
2: Well, a fracture has been ruled out, but we do not have a timetable on his return to play.
1: The game's just too rough. They got to back it off a little bit. They got to figure that out.
3: Coming from the guy who wants to learn karate.
1: How old is he?
2: He's probably 34, 33. Okay. He's not that old.
1: What else do you have, Kenny?
2: Well, Huffington Post posted this article. There's a trend on TikTok where people like to post videos about their relationships eating speed gap, meaning one partner in the relationship eats way faster than the other partner. Is this resonating with you guys? Do you guys have an eating speed gap in your relationships?
1: I mean, I can definitely... Okay, so here's the problem. When we order one dessert and we share the dessert, I eat the dessert at double the speed.
3: Bro, my husband Archie is the same way.
1: Yeah. See? I'm like, I learned this from my dog Luna. As soon as the food goes down, you go all in and just eat it real fast. And my wife...
3: so irritating.
1: Yeah, she'll be like, can you just enjoy it? I'm like, what do you mean? I am enjoying it. And so what winds up happening most of the time is I get

0: 5% of the dessert. She gets 25%. And is it fair? No. But it tastes great, and I'm just excited about it. So I got to work on that.
1: That's why we end up getting our, like, separate. I stopped sharing with him. I'm like, no, because you swallow your food. Like, he swallows all his drinks. Like, if we have a glass of wine together, wine is meant to be sipped. I look over. You
0: round
1: act
0: two.
1: Like you drank Kool-Aid. I'm like, why are you gulping your wine?
0: Well, it just tastes so good. You know, you ever see a seal get fed a shrimp? It's like, womp. All right, where's the next one?
1: Ridiculous.
0: I love it.
2: Yeah, so the Huffington Post talked to relationship experts to see, is this a bad thing in a relationship? And it turns out it's probably not. One therapist notes that pace differences aren't necessarily a bad sign. They can reflect a natural balance where one partner moves through life more deliberately while the other acts with more vigor. It really boils down to respect. Do you respect your partner?
0: Kenny, thank you for keeping us somewhat informed.
2: That's what's happening.
0: And making me a little bit hungry. I'm hungry now.
3: The back.
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0: 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This is the TJ Show. Big Apple event yesterday. Their fall. Here's what's coming. Announcements. I'm a big fan of Apple. I really love them. But I do feel like we're starting to get into dangerous territory. And I say this as an Apple lover. Well, here's the fun. Why don't we do fun part first?
1: Okay.
0: And then concerning part of the new technology. The iPhone Duo is coming out, which is Apple's first foldable phone. Kind of reminds me of, you know, in cartoons when they've got a tiny bag and then they open it and like 1,000 things come out?
1: Yes. Well, if you saw Coyote versus Acme, that's a perfect example, right?
0: Wiley comes in with like a little tiny sack and then like, oh, it's up to the sky.
1: All these things come out, yeah.
0: Well, sort of what's happening with the phones now. This is a little half-size phone. You open it up and it's this big screen. And I don't even know how you can fold the glass screen, but obviously they figured it out. Right. Good for them. Also, and this actually does make me very excited. The iPhone 18 Pro and 18 Pro Max, this has a physical aperture control. So if you're a photographer, it's really a real camera. I mean, it is already a real camera, but now you have these extra fun toys and you can take, I'm assuming, even better pictures. I mean, it's a pretty impressive camera here. They're also redoing the AirPods. Okay, all well and good. Congratulations to them on that. Here's the one that concerns me. Audio intelligence. Now, these are tools that are going to be on the upcoming Apple Watch. And this is just recording or monitoring everything that's being spoken around the watch 24/7. We know, however you're wearing it. So if you're wearing it, everything you did in your day,

0: Can you opt out of that? Or is it just, okay, you can't.
1: Yeah, you don't have to have it on.
0: Okay, so but you can opt out.
2: They just keep warming us up to this being normal. And I worry where this is going. First of all, two things. If you know that you're being recorded when you're talking to someone, do you not change the way you talk to the person just naturally?
0: Yeah, usually, yeah. We're a bit more hesitant with certain things.
2: Yeah, like let's say you're on a customer service call and they go, this call is being recorded for quality assurance. Aren't you just thinking about that a little bit? Doesn't it change the way you interact? It's not just this natural interaction. It makes you second guess.
0: I mean, I'm still pretty natural, but if anything, like if the representative is out of pocket, then I'm like, aren't you being recorded?
2: Oh, yeah. Okay. There you go.
0: Yeah.
2: But then the other side of this is, when does this turn into, again, I always feel like they like to warm us up. When does it turn into everyone's recording video all the time? Because you've already seen people with their little body cams. They walk around and told you I was on the train and this dude's just recording me. It's like,
0: people have glasses that also record.
2: Meta glasses, same thing. They're dealing with some consent issues. And I think they got to figure that all out because the meta glasses, that was another big problem. It was like, well, what do you do about the fact that people don't want to be recorded? Is it in public? Does it count? They're going through all that, but apparently this is coming. And I don't know what to think about it. I just feel like everything's being recorded and it just gets deeper and deeper into it. Would we have said yes to this 20 years ago? We would have thought it was insane. Now it's like, oh yeah, it's the new feature.
0: Yeah, it's a new norm.
2: This is the TJ Show. There's more on the way.
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2: Good morning. Former ASU football standout Blaze Taylor has been sentenced to 2 consecutive life sentences plus 22 years in prison for the 2023 poisoning deaths of his pregnant girlfriend and their unborn child. Taylor, who was convicted back in July after a jury deliberated just 2 hours, was found to have fatally poisoned Jade Benning with cocaine without her knowledge. Then he called 911 saying that she was having some sort of allergic reaction. In other news, a 75-year-old Paragould man is behind bars after police say he punched a family member and then pointed a loaded rifle at 3 other relatives while threatening to kill someone. Danny Martin is being held on a $150,000 bond on multiple felony charges, and he's prohibited from possessing any weapons upon release. Your KH Storm Team forecast may be a little cooler today, high in the mid-90s. Chance you might see some rain this afternoon. Tomorrow, mid-80s. I'm Brett Hall with the Jonesboro Media Group.
3: Good morning. Looking at a dry start to the day, but it may be a little bit of a soggy afternoon and evening across Region 8. A few scattered showers are certainly possible, and some of those may be on the stronger side. A very low 1 out of 5 severe weather risk heading through your day on your Thursday. We'll continue to watch the scattered showers through the overnight, may linger around into Friday as well. And then as we head into Friday afternoon, we should dry out for a brief period of time, but additional thunderstorms may try to develop. They'll be isolated in nature as we head towards Friday afternoon and Friday evening. All of us drying out as we head towards the weekend, but we're also heating back up with temperatures into the middle 90s as you head towards that Arkansas State football game on Saturday, and also hot for the day on Sunday. This is K8 Storm Team meteorologist Micah Stevens on Mix 106.3.

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We just hope to get you on the show soon.

0: 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You know, it was on our social media the other day, at TJ Podcast on Instagram, and Kenny, you were posting some things from your apartment.
1: It's a townhouse.
0: Oh, it is. Okay.
1: Some respect in my home.
2: Right, exactly.
0: Well, I'm just going to let you speak for yourself here. I'm going to play back the clip that I saw in our stories. And by the way, you can follow us at TJ Podcast.
3: At first, I was a little sad about this, but now I'm just filled with pride.
0: He's very proud of what he's standing in front of.
3: So, February 9th of this year, my fiance got me this Mylar balloon.
0: It's one of those huge balloons you see at the grocery store.
1: It's got that foil material.
0: Right.
2: Those are fun.
3: It's a chili pepper that says, "You're hot stuff."
0: Ooh, she really loves it.
1: Appropriate.
3: So that's almost exactly 7 months ago, and this balloon just started dropping.
0: Wow.
3: Last week.
0: So that's a hefty balloon there.
1: Yeah.
2: Some good
3: is
2: helium.
3: That,
0: yep.
3: Not the most impressive helium balloon you've ever seen. Hot stuff indeed.
0: You know, a lot of people are afraid to show their support for balloons because they kill wildlife and they get lost.

0: Adjutant turtles and birds.
1: I mean, if you're sending them off into, you know, the open air, yes.
0: Yeah, do you have any plans to do that, Kenny?
2: It's now, it's starting to sink, so it's not going to go fly off into the sky. I'll dispose of it responsibly.
0: Yeah, but, you know, sometimes they blow out of the trash bin and they find themselves in a body of water. I'm glad you enjoy your balloon.
1: What are you talking about? I mean, she just cut up a balloon and take the helium out and it can't fly out of the trash can.
0: Yeah, no, it's probably not going
1: to
0: happen.
1: You're trying to lay the guilt trip on him.
0: But it could.
1: His joy.
0: Well, I didn't know you were such a fan of balloons.
2: Well, I'm a fan of this balloon. I did some research, and a balloon of that size maybe could last a month, 3 months,
0: okay.
2: 7 months. I think I might have a world record balloon.
0: Okay, well, call up Guinness. You've always wanted one of those.
2: Yes.
0: We got this message here waiting on our voicemail.
3: Aloha. This is Chris from Maui.
0: Oh, yeah. Chris was calling us as a roadway was being covered with water. The ocean water was covering.
2: Craig called us yesterday. This is a different guy.
0: Oh, that's right. C.
1: Mm-hmm. Yes.
2: Yes.
3: Just a little heads up. Everything's going good over here.
0: Good.
3: But I wanted to give a big shout out to our Eva birds.
0: Eva birds?
3: That's our ocean birds. They come in big flocks from the ocean and fly over the land. It kind of gives us a heads up on what's coming.
0: Oh, that's cool. Like, nature warns the locals something's coming. There's something brewing.
1: Nature knows before we do.
0: Well, you better keep that balloon out of that water. I don't want that balloon to hurt any of those Eva birds.
2: I will make sure that balloon is disposed of properly.
3: So, again, they was right on cue.
0: Nice.
3: About 3 or 4 hours after we seen the big flock is when the big winds and the rain started coming. But my house up country didn't get hardly any damage.
0: Good.
3: You know, have a good week. And aloha.
0: Thank you, Chris.
1: Aloha.
0: Thanks for the update. Glad you're doing okay. Yeah, that's terrifying when you're on a road and all of a sudden it's just covered with water from the ocean. Oof. It's wild stuff.
1: I hope Craig is okay. He should give us a call back.
0: Yeah, I'd like to. He was at like an open mic comedy night and then got stuck there. I am curious. He hasn't called back yet. So This is the TJ Show.
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3: This is the TJ Show, and I had to get B-Boy Logic out on Long Island on the phone. Are you there, B-Boy?
4: Yes, I am.
3: It was a while back. I was talking about how I wanted to get my daughters to take karate, but they were terrified.
4: Oh, you got them to go.
3: Well, so you called in. You had a great idea. You were like, you know what? You just got to get them around the classes. And so I finally did that. I convinced my oldest daughter to go check out the class. She got a private lesson. This place is so great. They bring you in for a free private lesson. She was smacking these pads, kicking these pads. She was watching the kids in the big studio, kicking their leg up in the air. And she's actually, not only did she leave not afraid, she's so excited about what's to come. And you were so spot on. I just had to take her to the karate place, and it like changed everything for her.
4: That's what's up, man. That's great. I love hearing that. And now she can beat up the boys, and you ain't got to worry about it.
5: There you go. Well, look, she can take care of herself.
3: So, no, I was in the little training thing where they tell her about the class and everything, and I'm watching my daughter, and I'm remembering the moves. So today, when I woke up and I went and had breakfast in the kitchen, it was just me. I started practicing the moves. And so I'm secretly becoming a karate expert while my daughter's taking the classes through observation.
4: You better get personal instruction, man. Don't just think you know and act like you know. Because you can watch, you can observe, you can practice, but you literally gotta actually get in a class, man. Because if you don't actually touch gloves or touch hands with another person, you're not gonna understand truly to the full extent. Like, your daughter's still gonna be able to beat you up.
5: If we see TJ walking in here limping, we know what happened. He was practicing in the kitchen.
3: Well, look,
5: pulled a muscle.
3: So this is it. So I got my fist up on one side, down on the other, and then real quick you go like this. You like that?
5: Yeah, good job.
3: You like that?
6: I learned that in Three Ninjas.
4: The way they're giggling, it sounds like you didn't do it so.
5: No, he did.
3: My two main knuckles are now on the outside. Those are the ones you want to connect with, right? I learned that.
5: It was that made me laugh.
7: Your thumb was tucked into your hand.
3: Okay, that was an accident. Hold on, I'm still practicing.
5: Break your thumb.
3: No, okay, yeah. So it's down here, and you know, you go, ah.
4: Hiya! Yeah. I got an idea. You and Kenny should take class together.
5: Yeah, do it together.
3: Yeah.
4: This way, Kenny, you can beat him up and not get in trouble.
5: Yeah.
7: I love that idea.
3: Well, B-Boy, listen, I just wanted to get in touch with you to say thank you. Your idea was on the money. And my kid, she's already signed up. She's starting next week.
7: That's great.
4: That's what's up. Oh, yeah, one thing, man. You want your wife to stop doing the dishes? Buy her a dishwasher.
3: She has one.
4: So then why?
3: The whole thing with the dishwasher, it's a scam. You have to rinse off the dish before you put it in the dishwasher.
4: So?
3: That's a whole other subject. I'm just calling about karate. I'm just telling you about karate.
5: One issue at a time, my guy.
3: Yeah, one thing at a time. But we love you, B-Boy. Good. Thanks for always joining in on the conversation.
4: Most definitely. I'll talk to you soon.
3: There he is.
5: Appreciate you. Take care.
3: Bye. B-Boy Logic.
4: Peace and chicken.
5: Bye.
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1: Good morning. A Brooklyn man is facing a felony aggravated assault charge after police say he put his girlfriend in a chokehold during an argument over a shower. He restricted her breathing until she bit his arm to break free. Corey Taylor, who was found walking toward the officer with a handgun in his pocket when police arrived, is being held on a $50,000 bond. The victim says there's a history of abuse in the home, and she expressed fear for her safety. In other news, downtown Jonesboro's Main Street between Huntington and Kate will be closed to traffic tomorrow from 3 till 10. Prepare accordingly. It's the big Paint the Town Red block party. The event runs from 5 till 9. Your KH Storm Team forecast, there's a slight chance of some scattered showers this afternoon. And a high only in the mid-90s. Tomorrow, a high only in the mid-80s. But then warmer as we get into the weekend. I'm Brett Hall with the Jonesboro Media Group.
2: Good morning. Looking at a dry start to the day, but it may be a little bit of a soggy afternoon and evening across Region 8. A few scattered showers are certainly possible, and some of those may be on the stronger side. A very low 1 out of 5 severe weather risk heading through your day on your Thursday. We'll continue to watch the scattered showers through the overnight, may linger around into Friday as well. And then as we head into Friday afternoon, we should dry out for a brief period of time, but additional thunderstorms may try to develop. They'll be isolated in nature as we head towards Friday afternoon and Friday evening. All of us drying out as we head towards the weekend, but we're also heating back up with temperatures into the middle 90s as you head towards that Arkansas State football game on Saturday and also hot for the day on Sunday. This is K8 Storm Team meteorologist Micah Stevens on Mix 106.3.
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It's the TJ Show, and why has an AI researcher left one of the world's biggest AI developers? A chilling message from him. I'm concerned. We'll get to this in the news a few moments away. It's coming up on the TJ Show.

0: 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This is the TJ Show, or news. It sounds different around here. Kenny reads through every story he can find, and then he brings us the most interesting ones. Kenny, what's happening on the planet today?
1: Big headlines yesterday as a researcher, a former researcher for both OpenAI and Anthropic, a guy named Jacob Coxon. He resigned from Anthropic yesterday and posted a long series of tweets on X explaining that he believes these AI companies are acting irresponsibly and they are improving superintelligence and, quote, gambling with our lives.
0: Can you imagine this, that this is reality right now? Like, it's the craziest thing that you've got this guy who probably has a great gig, probably pays really well, and he's going, all right, this is too crazy for me. I'm out.
2: He's willing to sacrifice himself for the greater good.
0: And what do you do about that? Like, how do you regulate that? You've got so many old people making decisions. Nothing against old people. But you got all these people who, something tells me they need help connecting to their Wi-Fi.
2: What old people are you referring
0: just
2: to?
0: Just everyone in charge of political things.
2: Oh, okay, gotcha.
0: You're like, are they going to fix the AI problem?
2: Yeah, are they going to do something about this?
0: You've got these geniuses that are like building these models and everything. I don't know what's going to happen.
2: And they're building this stuff with not with the best intention.
1: Well, I think Jacob's, I think, main point that he's making, he wants the government to come in, play, and regulate this. He claims that the people behind these AI systems and all these big companies believe that AI could kill us all by the end of the decade. And he says that OpenAI, where he worked previously, they don't seem all that concerned about its effect on civilization. However, Anthropic is, I guess, concerned about its effect, and they want to

0: get to super intelligence first because they believe they'll be the ones to handle it most responsibly.
1: Hmm. Says them.
2: Right. Who's that? Says who, right? Yeah.
0: Well, exactly. Why is why he's pushing for more regulation and more oversight on all of this.
1: Here's where I think we're really in trouble. Once they make hot robots that seem human-like, dudes are done for. That's going to be a big problem. There's a movie called Ex Machina, and it's a sci-fi movie, but it's essentially about these scientists who created these really hot robots. They pretty much fell in love with them. It's not a happy marriage.
2: Respectfully, I do care for the dudes in my life and in the world. However, one of the tweets this guy put out was that with by the end of the decade, that human life form would like cease to exist.
1: Well, 10% chance.
2: Okay.
1: Not that
2: that's
1: I want to roll
2: still,
1: the dice on that one.
2: That's still a lot, right?
1: It is,
2: so
1: it
2: let's
1: is a
2: focus
1: lot of-
2: on the fact that like this is going to affect the human race aside from just like men and dating. Who cares about that?
1: Yeah, that's a gamble. You know, like if you were betting everything and there was a 10% chance you were going to lose, you'd go, yeah, maybe I won't bet everything on this.
0: So Anthropic, after all of this came out, a spokesperson, he was the one that said he believes that it's a less than 10% chance that AI kills us all by the end of the decade.
1: Oh, now it's less than 10.
0: And he believes that Anthropic has a clear plan to prevent uncontrollable superintelligence.
2: But the question is how? How yeah, would it get rid of us by the end of the decade? I want to know.
0: Yeah.
1: Yeah.
0: I don't think we know just yet.
1: You're still building your bunker?
2: Yeah.
1: Good. All right, cool. Keep working on it. This is the TJ Show.
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1: It's the TJ Show, and yesterday I mentioned there are certain roads that I've been driving on for years now. I don't even know the names of them because I've become dependent on my GPS in certain areas. Hey, Spencer in Tyler, Texas, you wanted to mention something about that?
2: Man, I just want to reassure you, it's okay to not know the roads of the town. And the excuse that I always use, because I'm the same way, and my wife grew up in this town, but I moved here, is I say I always put it into the GPS so it tells me where the speed traps are, because I'd rather just not get a ticket, and I haven't gotten one since I moved up here.
1: Well, how about that? Okay. So you're okay with not knowing. You're allowing that part of your brain to go dark, and you want to rely on the computer to get you to where you need to go.
2: Well, and you know, I've got three daughters, so I've got kids, so I know things based off of the locations of the McDonald's and the Sonics and the, you know, and the things that matter to them and my wife. Like, I can tell you where Ulta is, but I don't know that 110 turns into Grande or whatever, you know. That's a Frappuccino in my head.
1: Yeah, Spencer, so I moved into the neighborhood that my wife grew up in.
2: There you
1: and
2: go.
1: And, like, all of her friends, they all, and especially, like, the older generation. Oh, yeah, you take so-and-so to get to so-and-so, you go 561 to see, and I'm like, I think so.
3: Okay, yeah.
1: Yeah.
3: Sounds good.
2: I'm pretty sure that's what I take. I don't know. Waze tells me, and they can tell what's traffic-y, so really it helps me. I'm just being efficient.
1: Yeah, isn't it interesting how much people are passionate about roads and, like, knowing which one you take to get to where you're going?
3: Mm-hmm.
2: I think it's more of the generation that grew up in the town, but I think this next generation isn't going to be like streets like that. I think it's all going to be GPS, because kids don't have time to learn all those things either, but,
3: well,
2: you know.
3: Oh, they should.
1: Spencer, I've tried to figure out why people have cared so much about what road you take to get where, and I wonder if it started when the roads were used for horses. It must have been a very exciting thing to have these new roads where you could use your new car, and then it would be an exciting discussion point. Oh,

0: this thing off. I'm going the way I need to go and the way I know. I kid you not. There was 13 minutes of traffic.
1: Yeah.
0: There was a car
2: there
0: accident.
2: You go.
0: So yes, the other way was longer than the one that I, the way that I went, but it was helping me try to avoid an accident.
1: Wow. And see, those are the early tremors of the robot takeover right there. And you're fighting them, but you don't want to.
3: Isn't it annoying when the computer is smarter than you?
0: Oh, I was upset. So I was annoying. Like, oh, this is why you wanted me to go that way.
1: Spencer, so you have three daughters?
2: Yes, sir.
1: Can you hold on for a second?
2: Sure.
1: I have questions for this guy. Stay right there, Spencer. More with Spencer a few moments away on the TJ Show.
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5: Good morning. Former ASU football stand-up Blaze Taylor has been sentenced to 2 consecutive life sentences plus 22 years in prison for the 2023 poisoning deaths of his pregnant girlfriend and their unborn child. Taylor, who was convicted back in July after a jury deliberated just 2 hours, was found to have fatally poisoned Jade Benning with cocaine without her knowledge. Then he called 911 saying that she was having some sort of allergic reaction. In other news, a 75-year-old Perigold man is behind bars after police say he punched a family member and then pointed a loaded rifle at 3 other relatives while threatening to kill someone. Danny Martin is being held on a $150,000 bond on multiple felony charges, and he's prohibited from possessing any weapons upon release. Your KH Storm Team forecast may be a little cooler today, high in the mid-90s. Chance you might see some rain this afternoon. Tomorrow, mid-80s. 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
6: Good morning. Looking at a dry start to the day, but it may be a little bit of a soggy afternoon and evening across Region 8. A few scattered showers are certainly possible, and some of those may be on the stronger side. A very low 1 out of 5 severe weather risk heading through your day on your Thursday. We'll continue to watch the scattered showers through the overnight, may linger around into Friday as well. And then as we head into Friday afternoon, we should dry out for a brief period of time, but additional thunderstorms may try to develop. They'll be isolated in nature as we head towards Friday afternoon and Friday evening. All of us drying out as we head towards the weekend, but we're also heating back up with temperatures into the middle 90s as you head towards that Arkansas State football game on Saturday and also hot for the day on Sunday. This is K8 Storm Team meteorologist Micah Stevens on Mix 106.3.
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It's the TJ Show and more with Spencer in a few moments. Love talking to him. He called us at 877-RADIO-TJ. You're invited to use that number. 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
1: This is the TJ Show. We've got Spencer in Tyler, Texas. Hey, Spencer.
2: I hope y'all are well.
1: We are well. It was great talking to you a few moments ago. And you mentioned you have three daughters. I have questions for you. How old are they?
2: I've got a 12-year-old, a 9-year-old, and a 4-year-old who rules the world.
3: That's right.
1: Wow, that's almost like perfectly aligned with my daughter's ages. So I was sharing a story. I took my oldest to karate.
2: Nice.
1: Do you are you getting your kids trained up to be weapons? Where are you on that?
2: That is entirely my wife's department. She's an absolute awesome, you know, beast of a woman in the best way possible.
3: That's what we want to be called.
1: So every woman dreams of the moment where her husband's on the radio calling her a beast
3: of
1: a woman.
3: Put some respect on
4: it. It was in my husband's vows.
2: He knows. I'm in a matriarch, okay? I'm the only guy. I've got one boy cat that came with me from when I moved, and everyone else in the house is female. So you got to acknowledge it at some point.
1: Are they in

0: karate class? Are they doing any sort of martial arts?
1: Not anymore. I had my middle kiddo wanted to take some karate classes, and they're all in sports. So it's more soccer and things like that. The problem is they're all kind of like me, which is pretty clumsy. So right now the oldest, who's in athletics, missed volleyball tryouts because she decided to break her arm.
0: So, Spencer, are you enjoying being a dad in that whole ecosystem?
1: It's literally the greatest thing in my life. Yeah, absolutely.
0: Nice. That's awesome. What kind of work you do?
1: I work for a hospital system here in Tyler that goes all around Texas and Louisiana.
0: Now, are you like doing doctor stuff?
1: No, I am not smart enough for that. No, I train new hires, and basically I work on the technical side of things, EMR, stuff like that. I get to just say hi to people and be nice.
0: Nice.
2: Oh, cool. Awesome.
0: That's cool. Oh, yeah. That must be like a very important job, how he just played that off like it's no big deal, NBD. He doesn't want to give us...
1: Definitely not.
0: No. Are you dealing with like key cards and security access and all that stuff?
1: Oh, they would not trust me. No. More just on the how to do things to make like the front desk do their job easier and not be confused, because there's 1,000 things you can do different ways and there's 1,001 to mess it up. And so I try and make it the most efficient, least headache. My goal is to put Excedrin out of business, but it's not going to happen.
2: That sounds important to me.
0: I really like this guy.
2: Me too.
0: Spencer, you're awesome. Side question. You ever accidentally walk in on someone and like their pants fell off? I think about that when I'm in the doctor's office.
1: No, most of the time I don't have to go directly into the patient's room, and most of the registration staff sits down, so I can't tell if their pants are falling off or not.
2: Hopefully they're running
1: about. But I do have to time getting dressed for three daughters who are all stealing each other's hairbrushes and their mom's scrunchies and things like that. So if I'm running late, I still have to do the timing of, okay, are they still eating? Can I hop in the shower? Can I get dressed? Can I do those things? Because, you know, it's kind of a minefield sometimes.
0: Yeah. You know what I get? My daughter, she wants a shower when it's bedtime. So it extends her time to stay awake. It's like, I'm
1: absolutely classic.
0: Yeah, I know that trick. No, you got to go to bed now. You shower tomorrow morning. So anyway, Spencer, great talking to you. Sounds like you're doing a great job with your kids. Thank you for listening to our show.
1: Absolutely. You guys, thanks for talking.
2: Yep. You too.
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1: This is the TJ Show. We've got Valerie in Arkansas. Is that really you, Valerie?
2: Yes.
1: Yes, you called us the other day. You said in some way, shape, or form, you felt invisible in your car because you take your grandkids to school and they are on their screens. They don't pay attention to grandma who is driving the car that they're in. We're ready for your update. Has there been any change? Are they still buried in their screens?
2: Not as much. They heard me on the radio. Now they're starting to help me look for cars better in school traffic because they got, that's embarrassing, Graham.
3: Wait. Wait a minute.
1: So because you called the show, because we openly discussed their ability to completely ignore you in the car, they're now putting the screens down?
2: But now they say, well, Graham, we've got one earbud in, but the other one we have out.
1: J-Bo.
3: Okay, so they're pulling back a little bit.
4: Compromise.
1: Guys,
3: yes.
1: Do you hear what has happened?
5: Yes.
1: She, Valerie, went from 0% attention to 50% attention. She now has one ear of each grandkid.
3: Which proves that public shaming does work.
1: Yes.
3: So if your child is acting out, give us a call. We will go ahead and take care of that for you. And then you can play it for them on the way to school or running errands or whatever.
1: Valerie, this is a fine moment in human history. The radio, once again, serving the community. You have half the attention of your grandkids in this world where everyone's consumed with their screens. What a miraculous moment. Thank you for sharing this with us.
2: Thank you. You have a great day.
1: Wait. One more question.
2: What's that?
1: What are you going to do with half their attention?
2: Oh, we talk about car safety in the car because they're both trying to get their permits.
1: Okay, they're about to drive,
2: Okay. Usually it's watch out, cars are darting in front of you. Watch out for the kids that are running out in front of you because we're doing school traffic, guys. There is people zigging, zagging, and I mean, people have no sense of the manual of how to drive in school traffic because they use no blinkers. And they cut you off.
1: Yeah. It's a really weird world out there. You know, we went out to lunch the other day and there was construction on the road. I could not believe it. People who are directing traffic are literally glued to their phones. So it's not just your grandkids. People who are supposed to be telling cars which way to go, they have their face in their phone with the big stop sign. And it's second tier on their priority list. It's pretty wild. The fact that you've got half their attention, good job. Keep it going. Maybe you'll get their full attention by the end of the school year.
2: You have a great day.
1: All right. See you later, Valerie.
3: You take care.
1: This is the TJ Show. Doing fine work, if I may say so myself.
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Which band? 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
2: This is the TJ Show, our news. It sounds different around here. Kenny reads through every story he can find, and then he brings us the most interesting ones. Kenny, what's happening on the planet today?
3: Do you guys know the rock band Muse?
2: Of course.
3: They will not control us.
2: No. They will not control us is the line?
3: Yeah.
4: That's okay. Funny.
3: We will the irony. Be victorious.
2: All right.
3: Well, they weren't victorious this time around. It appears they had to give up their social media handles at Muse on Meta platforms, but now all platforms, because Meta has introduced a new AI product called Muse AI, and now they are the owners of at Muse.
2: Isn't that so weird? That you spend years, you're building up your social media following, you're bringing people to this platform, and then one day they go, okay, that's enough. Give us your handle.
4: Mm-hmm. That can happen to anybody.
3: Yeah.
2: Yeah. So. And it has.
4: Yeah.
2: Now, we're seeing this multiple times when a big initiative happens or AI changes the name. I wonder if they get paid, if they're able to even disclose that. Do they give them a little bonus like, hey, sorry about this. Here's a few bucks.
3: We don't know. But what we do know is that the social media company owns the platform and they could take and change anybody's name at any time. We saw this with X. They took this guy's XAI account for their XAI product.
4: Yeah.
3: And no money changed hands or anything like that. So now if you want to find Muse on Facebook, Instagram, and even their other platforms, it's at Muse Band.
2: Wow. Mark, why can you do that? I don't understand.
5: Well, if Muse wants their name back, they can meet me in the octagon. I am trained in jiu-jitsu.
2: You know, he has, since he's gotten a lot tougher and stronger, he kind of does whatever he wants. And
5: come at me, bro.
2: Yeah.
5: Mess around and find out.
2: Right.
3: Yeah, but neither Meta nor Muse has publicly commented, so we don't know if Meta gave them any money or any compensation.
2: I'm curious to know. What else do you have, Kenny?
3: You may remember last year ahead of the Super Bowl, there was a graphic that was posted, and a lot of people thought that the NFL was sending us a message as to who would make it to the Super Bowl. Well, they've released a similar graphic, and those same conversations are circulating again.
2: So who are they predicting? I love this conspiracy theory.
3: Well, in last year's graphic, you had a bunch of players walking towards the stadium, and at the front of the line were Drake May from the Patriots and Sam Darnold from the Seahawks, the two teams that represented in the Super Bowl. This year, it's Dak Prescott of the Cowboys, the quarterback, and Trevor Lawrence of the Jacksonville Jaguars, their quarterback. So it appears the NFL may be predicting that matchup come Super Bowl 2027.
4: Well, we shall see.
2: Yeah, is there a statistics reason why that's like a good bet, or is it random?
3: The Jags made the playoffs last year, won their division. They lost in the first round, but they're a good team. And on paper, the Cowboys are supposed to be much improved. And a lot of analysts do think they may steal the division away from the Philadelphia Eagles this year.
2: Well, there you go. Kenny, thanks for keeping us somewhat informed.
3: That's what's happening.
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0: 93.3. This is the TJ Show, and there's some footage rolling around of the Rams arriving in Australia. The game is tonight. Although, of course, if you're in Australia, the game is tomorrow morning.
1: Yeah.
0: Time is all kinds of messed up. There were two different philosophies. The 49ers got there with a week to hang out. The Rams are like getting into town and then leaving right away, which is kind of a bummer because who doesn't want to check out Australia?
2: Yeah, I'd love to if I was there.
0: Yeah, I've only heard beautiful things about it. And apparently everyone getting off the plane from the Rams, they look exhausted and grumpy because they were just on a 17-hour flight. Those are your Rams, J-Bo. Did they make the right move?
2: We'll see once they play.
0: It's on Netflix tonight.
1: Yeah.
0: Wait, which I don't
2: know. They're playing football on Netflix?
0: Yeah, I don't know why it annoys me, but it does. I don't even have like a good explanation. I'm just annoyed by it.
1: They had a game last year too.
0: I guess what annoys me about it is, wouldn't that normally just be something they'd put on regular TV? It's not on regular TV, so you have to pay for it if you want to see it.
1: Yeah, hypothetically, you need 4 different subscriptions if you want to watch every single
2: NFL
1: game.
2: So frustrating.

0: Amazon Prime
1: Seriously?
0: Or Netflix.
1: Yeah. Doesn't that feel unfair as a football fan?
0: Yeah, I mean, it's getting to be that way where I think you're not going to be able to watch football at all for free in the near future.
1: That's sad. It was like such a part of the family. Mm-hmm. You'd sit down, you'd watch the game. Hopefully at least the local games will still broadcast.
0: Fingers crossed.
1: You can tune in. Yes.
2: That happens with wrestling too. My dad, he doesn't watch football, but he watches wrestling. He has to have four different accounts to watch all the wrestling shows he wants. And he had to get ESPN. He will never watch anything else on ESPN except for wrestling. That's he does insane. Not watch any other sport. It's crazy.
1: Kenny said he has a gift for me for the football season.
0: Well, last year, one of our friends gave you a Buffalo Bills hat.
1: Yeah, and I wore that.
0: Start of the season.
1: Because I don't have a team. I grew up in the New York area, but, you know, whatever. They sent me a hat. Sure, I'll root for them.
0: Yeah, so I wanted to give you a hat for the start of the NFL season.
1: Oh, really?
0: Yeah.
1: Well, let me guess. I wonder what team it is.
0: Yeah.
1: Oh, it's a Jets hat. Okay. Oh,
0: it's a really nice hat.
3: You went from the Buffalo Bills, a winning team, to the Jets, a losing team.
1: $49.99 for this hat?
0: I got it for free.
1: How did you do that?
0: My friend was at a Jets event. He's not a Jets fan, but he got that hat for free, and he gave his hats that he got to my brother and me, and I figured that you could use that.
1: Wow. Let me think about it.
3: Use is a heavy word.
2: For, yeah. What, good luck? I put that in air quotes, by the way.
0: Right. To make your dad proud. Get ready for it. The Jets are going to beat the Titans on Sunday.
1: Okay. Thank you for the gift.
3: We'll see.
1: Thank you for this, Kenny. Very thoughtful.
0: I expect to see you wearing that.
3: Can I see the hat? Can you turn it towards me?
1: Yeah.
3: Oh, okay. It's nice.
1: You like it?
3: Yeah, subtle.
1: Okay.
3: I like it.
1: Yeah, they make Jets hats subtle.
3: Subtle logo.
1: Because you want to hide the fact that it's a Jets hat. You don't want anyone to see this from too far away.
3: Right.
0: That's the exact hat that the coaches will be wearing on the sidelines.
1: Excellent. 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
1: 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This is the TJ Show, and I'm very excited to welcome back to the show Brian Boone. Is that really you, Brian?
2: That's me. Hi.
1: Now, you are the third incarnation of Uncle John from the Bathroom Reader series, the books that people have on top of their toilets.
2: That's right. I'm the third in a long line of trivia provocateurs.
1: Yeah. What I also love about it is that it's become so disgusting and normal for people to bring their phones into the bathroom with them to keep them busy. And so you can hear people scrolling, even in if you go to like a public bathroom, people are scrolling and it's video after video, and people do that at home. I like the idea of bringing back a physical book. And sure, like a bleach wipe every once in a while, that'd be great.
3: But I'm saying wipe it down a little bit.
1: Wipe it down. Mm-hmm. But it's nice to have a physical book that you could thumb through. And you guys always say, if you go to any page, you're going to find something awesome. I just flipped to page 226, and there's a story. It's all about the remarkable undersea discoveries. I love thinking about the ocean because there's so much mystery down there. What is the one that comes to mind? Obviously, you prepared the book. What is like the most remarkable undersea discovery that you love talking about the most?
2: Gosh, you know, like, I just like all these stories about how animals have saved people. Just like these seals just floating around underwater and a kid falls in a bay off of San Francisco and just a seal just bops them back up to the surface.
1: What do you think's going on there? Because, yeah, there are a lot of accounts about that. Like, you share one about a dolphin, right, that did that? And we've heard about the whale that there was a person who was way far down in the water, and somehow the whale managed to get the person to the surface. What do you think's going on there based on all your research?
2: I think they're very social creatures. You know, you hear these stories about fads amongst dolphins and whales. Like, young teenage-level dolphins have been shown to do certain things together in pods. Like, they'll all find a dead blowfish and wear it on their snouts as a fad. So I think they just recognize it. Like, oh, this is somebody that doesn't belong here, and we should help them and get them to where they need to be. It's really fascinating.
1: Yeah, see, that's so interesting. I didn't know that dolphins wear blowfish on their heads, like as a hat.
2: Yeah.
4: Well, we did learn recently that dolphins get high off of blowfish.
1: Oh, right.
2: That's
1: did
2: right,
1: you know
2: they
1: about
2: do.
1: That?
2: Yeah. I'd heard about that. Yeah. There are drugs in the animal kingdom. We are not the only species that seeks a head change, I guess.
3: Sick.
1: Well, okay, so we've got more with Brian Boone from Uncle John's All-Knowing Bathroom Reader. That's the latest edition. And you flip to any page, you find something interesting, and this is the guy who knows how to talk about it. We'll get to it a few moments away. More with Brian Boone on The TJ Show. 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
4: I won some money on Prize Picks last night. I had a three-player lineup.
1: Hey, lunch on Kenny.
4: I tripled my $5 lineup. I took advantage of the guaranteed pick, which I suggest you do. I had Sam Darnold to get at least 1 yard, which he did, despite getting injured on the fifth play of the game. I also had Jackson Smith and Jigba with at least a touchdown and the Patriots kicker with at least a field goal. So I turned $5 into $16.25 last night.
1: Notice there was nothing about the Jets.
4: Well, that's this weekend.
1: And that worked out well
3: for me.
1: We'll
3: see how that goes. I haven't played yet.
1: Just wait. 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
2: This is the TJ Show. And look at that. He's still on the phone. Brian Boone of Uncle John's all-knowing bathroom reader. We're a fan of the books. There are so many of them for many, many years. Your book has been sitting on the top of toilets in so many different places. And I like that it's a paper read. It's not a screen. So, Brian, good to have you on the show again.
3: Thank you very much. Yeah, it's leave your phones out of the bathroom. They're covered in germs. You don't want those in there. Leave the book in there, and it can be your little moment of respite, you know, away from your screens.
2: There's some sort of a universal love that people have about trivia. There's this wonderful feeling of being able to tell someone else, hey, did you know? Tell me a little bit more about that. Why do people love to know? You hear that in other things where people are like, well, I researched this, right? They go, I did my research. What is it in us that wants people to know that we know?
3: I think it's the thrill of discovery. We like uncovering things. So that's an electric feeling. Like, you know, I get to do it all the time. You know, I find things that I didn't know, and then I get to share it. And that's another electrical jolt. You know, I think it's about making a big, baffling, crazy, strange, frightening world just a little bit smaller, a little bit familiar. And then you can share that with somebody else, and you can demystify the world for them just a little bit. I think that's just it. We like to know as much as we can, and then we like to share it with other people. It's very primal.
2: Well, you know, it's funny you bring that up, because you're sort of a hero to our producer, Kenny, who, by the way, said something. We captured it. We play it back all the time. He famously said this line.
4: I like to know, and I like to let other people know that I know.
2: And that pretty much defines Kenny. Well, listen, we always love having you on the show, Uncle John. And I mentioned this earlier. I feel like I need to admit this to you. You guys sent us a book the last time you were on. It was sitting in my closet, unopened for a long period of time. Christmas time came around. I wound up giving it to my brother-in-law, Josh, as a gift. So you saved me some money there.
3: Hey, right on.
2: Side note, he really loved it.
3: That's great.
2: Meaning he hasn't told me he didn't like it, so I assumed, of course, he loved it.
3: Oh, he's devoured it. It's the ultimate brother-in-law gift. It really is.
2: From what I hear, he uses the toilet a lot.
5: I think we all do.
3: Hey, Josh.
4: Hey, Brian, can I share a fun fact with you? I wonder if you guys ever covered this. Do you know the origin of the phrase break a leg, like as to wish somebody good luck?
3: I don't know that. I did the theater. I don't know the origin of that.
4: So if I'm not mistaken, it goes back to Shakespearean days. And when there was a great performance, the audience would bang their chairs on the floor to make as much noise as possible. And sometimes the legs of the chairs would break. So that would be something you'd say to a performer, break a leg, hoping that their performance would be so good that the audience members would break the legs off their chairs.
2: Wow,
3: that's really good. Wow.
4: I like to know, and I like to let other people know that I know.
5: Yeah, he had a moment right there.
2: Yeah.
3: And now we know.
2: There he is. Check out the new book. It's Uncle John's All-Knowing Bathroom Reader. Brian Boone, always great having you on the show. Thanks for spending some time with us.
3: Oh, absolutely. Thanks so much for having me. Always a pleasure.
0: 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That's why we asked Parrish Automotive to do the heavy lifting. 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

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Could this be possible, or is it something else? We'll get to it in the news a few moments away. It's coming up on the TJ Show.

0: 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This is the TJ Show, or news. It sounds different around here. Kenny reads through every story he can find, and then he brings us the most interesting ones. Kenny, what's happening on the planet today?
1: A painting from 1937 appears to be causing quite the stir. It's called Mr. Pynchon and the Settling of Springfield. It depicts 17th century Native Americans and European colonists. And this painting appears to have a Native American holding what looks like a smartphone and staring at it like we do today.
2: I mean, it looks like it. I'm going to guess it's not, but it does look like it.
0: And you can see it for yourself, by the way. We'll post this at TJ Podcast in our Instagram stories. My thought was, well, is it like a sharpening stone or something?
2: It looks like a slab, like a stone slab.
1: Well, the fact of the matter is...
3: a mirror, because he's like looking at himself.
1: This is a painting. It's literally hanging up at a post office in Massachusetts. It was commissioned during a Great Depression federal arch project. And the historical explanation from historians, they say the person is holding a hand mirror.
0: Oh, bingo.
1: So
0: there you go.
1: Money.
0: J-Bo wins.
2: Seattle winner.
1: But people think, oh my gosh, did this artist predict the future? Probably not.
0: You know, when I see something like that, I just go, oh yeah, it's AI. But it's not AI.
1: No, this one, okay. You can visit the post office and see it for yourself.
0: Kenny, what else do you have?
1: Saturday Night Live revealed its first four hosts and musical guests for the upcoming season.
0: Tell me what they are.
1: Well, I'm excited particularly for the season opener on September 26th. The NBA Finals MVP of the New York Knicks, Jalen Brunson, will be hosting with the K-pop group Cat's Eye as the musical guest.
3: All right. Nice. I'm looking forward to that.
1: Yeah, I'm curious how that's going to work because Jalen Brunson's very mild-mannered, very soft-spoken. I'm curious how he'll do as a host, but we have seen athletes in the past, Tom Brady, Peyton Manning, Eli Manning, have all done great on October 3rd.
0: By the way, how dreamy is that? Like, you're playing in New York, and then you get to host SNL. Does it get any better?
1: Yeah. He's king of New York right now. October 3rd, Dakota Johnson is hosting with Turnstile as the musical guest. On the 10th of October, Shane Gillis making his third hosting appearance with Rosalia as the musical guest. And on Halloween, Indy Navaretti from the movie Obsession with Gracie Abrams as the musical guest.
0: Okay, cool. You excited about that?
1: Yeah, I'm always excited for Saturday Night Live.
0: Very good, Kenny. What else do you have?
1: The U.S. Open is moving on to the semifinals, but a big headline is this sandwich that's being served. It costs $38.
0: That's a bargain.
1: And you're going to wait at least a half hour in line to get one.
0: What kind of sandwich
3: is it? You should be paying me to wait in line.
0: Seriously.
1: It's pretty much a French dip sandwich. It's Salt Hank's prime rib sandwich topped with onions, aioli, and provolone and au jus to dip in. It's a pretty interesting story. Salt Hank gained popularity during COVID with cooking videos. That led him to open up his own shop in Manhattan, which became an instant success. And now people are lining up for over a half hour to get their hands on the sandwich at his stand at the U.S. Open.
0: Mm. Well, it's so good also to get a great sandwich that's not like, you know, just French fries and hot dogs. Mm-hmm. And you'll pay whatever it is, right? Once you're in, you're in.
1: Yeah, and according to the people waiting on this line, it's worth the wait and it's worth the money.
0: Kenny, thanks for keeping us somewhat informed.
1: That's what's happening.
4: 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Some of America's most celebrated songwriters are coming to Jonesboro for one unforgettable night. Don't miss the fourth annual Sunken Land Songwriting Circle. 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
1: This is the TJ Show. You know, there's a story I can't get out of my head.
2: What story is that?
1: We brought this up earlier in the show. Apple had their big Apple Celebration Day where they talk about all the new products on the way.
2: Yeah.
1: And we talked about that, but one of the products is the latest Apple Watch, and there's a new feature coming called Audio Intelligence. And it's basically like there's a microphone on all the time, capturing everything that's going on. So I think in a best case scenario, let's say J-Bo and I are having a conversation, or maybe we're all in a meeting together, it could just recap the conversation and give us a summary with AI.
2: Right.
1: So I'm wondering, like, well, first of all, where does all of that information go? If you've got the Apple Watch, is it going somewhere? Does Apple have access to it? So Apple is stating that the raw audio remains inaccessible. Now, when I read that, it doesn't say it doesn't exist. They're just saying they won't or can't access it. So is that meaning all of our conversations are somewhere and at this point in time, they can't access it? But then a larger question. So let's say these watches are just recording everyone's interactions. And maybe for months or years. What if the goalpost switches at some point and now they have all of this information, all of these humans interacting with one another? Can they use that for something? Can they use that to make robotic entities more human? It just seems like a lot of great information to see how we're communicating with one another.
2: Well, there's been a lot of companies that have said that the conversations or things that we use their devices for isn't being accessed. They can't use it. And then we've found out later that they've actually have been using it to train AI and information's been leaked. So maybe there's right now they can't access it. I put that in quotes, but eventually I do believe they're going to use it for their AI.
1: So yeah. And what do you think they could do? Like if they just had, I mean, imagine that hundreds of thousands, millions of hours of people interacting with each other naturally. What does that do for a big company if they throw that all into an AI model? I don't know.
2: Your imagination is a great thing. What do you think?
1: My
2: imagination tells me a whole lot of things it can do with that.
1: Yeah. And I also, you know, if they were doing right by us, like, you know, the fact that we could stream music and enjoy that. Okay, great. That's fun. But there's a lot of things that are not fun that seem to be hurting people. So are they going to use all this data on us for a fun thing? I don't know. I just feel like it's not going. When considering we just read that headline earlier about the dude from Anthropic who left and said there might be a 10% chance that computers will end humans.
2: Yes.
1: I'm just not holding out
2: the
1: high
2: AI
1: hopes.
2: End humans, yeah.
1: Yeah, that the more data we shovel over, and you know, I hate saying this because I love Apple. I've got my iPhone. I love their computers. Mm-hmm. I love going to the Apple store. It's so clean. I don't even need to clean my own house because the Apple store is clean enough. I can
2: it just
1: enjoy it.
2: Carries over, huh, to your house?
1: Yes, absolutely. So, well, we'll see where it all goes. On that note, do you guys want to do this again tomorrow?
2: No.
1: Come on.
2: No, I don't. No, she's over it.
1: No, it's going to be fun. I'm telling you. There's good news coming with all of this tech stuff. I feel it. This is the TJ Show.
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0: Mix 106.3. It's Ellie hanging out with you, and from the K8 Storm Team, we've got some rain chances lingering today, so that's exciting. Looking at highs in the mid-90s, temps are going to fall to the upper 80s this afternoon. Looking at a 60% chance of rain tonight with lows around 70, and then a 40% chance tomorrow, 20% chance on Saturday and Sunday with highs in the lower 90s. Right now in downtown Jonesboro, we've got more of your favorite hit music on the way, and a chance to enter to win the Jeep Wrangler and Cash giveaway is coming up in less than an hour right here on The Mix.
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0: The Game of Love on Mix 106.3. It's Ellie hanging out with you, and we are minutes away from the Jeep Wrangler and cash giveaway text window opening. So be ready for that. It is coming up next, and we're going to have the Jeep right now, or it's on the way technically, at the Sonic in Pickett. So if you're in the Pickett area, go check it out for the next 2 hours until 1 p.m. It'll be rolling up any second. So be sure to go check that out. It could be yours on Saturday, October 3rd. It's coming up next, the Jeep Wrangler and cash giveaway from Sonic America's Drive-In, Cavanaugh Chrysler Dodge Jeep Ram, and Mix 106.3.
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It is mutter. 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

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We're live at the Sonic and Pigot as well. 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
0: 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And on the Molson Coors stage, see the Grammy-nominated North Mississippi All-Stars.
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I've got it for you coming up next. Right now, it's Zara Larson.

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You must be present to win, though, on Saturday, October 3rd at the Kavanaugh Chrysler Dodge Jeep Ram in Walnut Ridge for your chance to win. It's the Jeep Wrangler and Cash giveaway with Kavanaugh, Sonic, and Mix 106.3. Okay.

getting closer to the end of the text window. 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Text the word MUTTER to 43414 before 1 p.m. That is MUDDER to the number 43414. 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

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That is the day we are giving away this Jeep Wrangler. It's a big day. You have until 1 p.m. in the Jeep Wrangler and Cash giveaway. 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Let's continue the best mix of music. And you've got one more chance to enter coming up next. Here's Teddy Swims.

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0: 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And from the K8 Storm Team, we've got rain chances continuing today. Temps are falling into the upper 80s this afternoon. Looking at a low around 70 tonight with continued rain chances. 40% chance tomorrow. And then the temp this weekend, we're looking at highs in the lower 90s. Tomorrow, Saturday, and Sunday, 20% chance of rain on Saturday and Sunday. So a little bit of relief. I'll take every little bit we can get. No heat warning, so that's great. Right now in downtown Jonesboro, we've got more of the best mix of music on the way from Teddy Swims, Taylor Swift, Maroon 5, Olivia Dean, and more.
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0: 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And as sad as I am to sign off, I do have an encouraging message for you. We are over halfway through Friday Eve and almost to Friday. So keep listening for the fun to continue with Kevin Box. Hopefully you got a chance to enter to win the Jeep Wrangler and cash giveaway earlier today. But we've got more chances for you coming up. So Kevin will tell you about those coming up next. 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

0: 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Today is National TV Dinner Day. TV dinners. You remember those? I'm not sure if they still make them. But I know this. It's National TV Dinner Day, and there's football on Netflix. America has finally completed the couch. Good job, America.
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Tonight's NFL football game is on Netflix. Does that mean you have to click skip intro before the game begins? I'm not certain. 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

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Hey, it's September. Did you buy your kid a bunch of fall clothes for the school year? Well, that was a terrible decision. What you gonna do? Put on another pair of shorts, kids. It's 97 degrees outside.

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0: 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Today was school picture day. Hope it turned out good for your kids. It's an annual tradition. Your kid makes the strangest, craziest face you've ever seen. And then you have to buy 36 copies. It's a memory.
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Hey, today is National TV Dinner Day. Do they still make those? Does a frozen pizza count as a TV dinner? 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I just like a frozen pizza, please.

0: TJ, and guess what? We're back tomorrow morning. Yeah, we're your morning show.
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0: 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Let's check K8 Sweat Team weather for the remainder of the afternoon. Mostly sunny outside right now, sitting on 97 degrees. Tonight will cool off. 72 is our overnight low. Maybe some showers in the morning tomorrow and cooler temps. Looking for a high of 88 tomorrow.
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Mix 106.3. Here we are. It's September, and I still haven't been able to wear a hoodie yet. I looked at my closet, and I told my hoodies, maybe I can wear you around Thanksgiving or so.

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My body isn't ready. My body hasn't been ready. I really thought that moving into September would be a little bit cooler. I mean, just a little bit. Like maybe the 80s. Not 97, not 99, but maybe the 80s. You know, it's September. My wardrobe knows it. My coffee shop knows this, but the sun has not been informed. September in Jonesboro is, it's when you drink pumpkin spice lattes, but you're still dressed like you're heading out to mow the grass.

I mean, just a little bit. Like maybe the 80s, not 97, not 99, but maybe the 80s. You know, it's September. My wardrobe knows it. My coffee shop knows this, but the sun has not been informed. September in Jonesboro is, it's when you drink pumpkin spice lattes, but you're still dressed like you're heading out to mow the grass.

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Still plenty warm outside. We're not asking for fall. We just want one afternoon where stepping outside doesn't feel like punishment. That's all. That's all we're asking for. Your K8 Storm Team weather's coming up. Here's Teddy Swims.

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We would love it for you to be on the show. Here's your passport to do that. 877-RADIO-TJ. 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

0: 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Let's check that K8 Storm Team weather. Mostly sunny for the rest of the afternoon, sitting on 96 degrees right now. Tonight, mostly clear skies, overnight low 72. Maybe some showers tomorrow morning, maybe some cooler temps as well. Hoping, crossing our fingers, for a high of 87 tomorrow.
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Here we are, a couple weeks into September, and it's still hot. You're not wearing hoodies. I reached out to my hoodies, and I told them, I'll wear you when the circumstances change.

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0: Hey, I'm TJ, and guess what? We're back tomorrow morning. Yeah, we're your morning show.
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0: 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It's the end of my workday. Hope you have a happy evening, and let's hope things are cooler. Maybe tomorrow.
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0: I've got a friend named Chaz. He's a master electrician. I like to tell Chaz that if Jesus didn't have to be a carpenter, he would have made a great electrician. Jesus called himself the light of the world. I say to Chaz, you know, Christians are like wired to the Holy Spirit. It's their power source. They're like conduits for God's mission and ministry. Chaz says, I get it. That makes sense, Jason, but it's way too corny for me. You know, Chaz is right. Electrician Jesus is pretty high up on the cheese meter. Now, I'm not naive. All Christians at one time or another don't shine the light of Christ like they should. I've shorted out a time or two or blown a fuse in a lot of situations. I guess I'm trying to say to the Christians out there, I hope we spend most of the day shining God's love and mercy. We don't need to go around shining the light on ourselves, but instead, highlight the power source that's behind us, that's within us. This is Jason McCall, First Baptist Church, Jonesboro, Arkansas.
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0: 911 reported a motor vehicle crash on US 49B. It is closed off at the north end of Brooklyn. Craighead County Assistant Chief Deputy Jason Allen said Arkansas State Police are working the crash. A helicopter has been requested. Drivers are asked to avoid the area of US 49 and US 49B. We will continue to provide more information as more details become available. Be sure to download the KA News app and enable your push notifications. Moving to weather, our meteorologist Christina Ballantyne joining us tonight. Is we've had a few storms hit here and there today. Christina, could we see even more showers?
1: We absolutely could. In fact, we're still seeing a few storms out there right now, and I wouldn't be surprised by some activity overnight and again tomorrow morning. So for now, let's talk about what we're seeing on radar. You'll notice not a lot of coverage by any means, but we do have a little storm over in southern Lawrence County. That's over by Lynn, and also continuing to see that little storm over by Batesville and Sulphur Rock. Not a lot of lightning with these. That rain over by Amagansett continued to fizzle out. And then also looking at the rain just south of Osceola, trying to cross over the Mississippi River there. Now, we've had that rain nearby here in Southside, so we've got wet pavement there, a beautiful sky as well. Current temperature is 80, so that rain's helped us cool down a little bit. And again, Diana, we may see more rain very soon. And I think once we look at that 8-day forecast, there's going to be some exciting news too.
0: Oh, good. We like that. Thank you, Christina. Across Northeast Arkansas, there have been many counties declared as disasters. This is due to severe drought and high wildfire threat. The following counties have been declared as disaster areas. They are Greene, Independence, Izard, Lawrence, Randolph, and Sharp. New tonight, the city of Jonesboro received a worker adjustment and retraining notification notice concerning Delta Peanut. The WARN Act requires employers with 100 or more employees to provide 60 days notice before closing the plant and mass workforce reductions. KA News is waiting to hear a response back from Delta Peanut for comment on a possible closure or staff reductions. Jonesboro police say a new tool is helping catch criminals faster and cut down on crime. Automated license plate readers. Now, reporter Andrew Renault shows us how JPD's real-time crime center uses that technology and what the department says about the privacy and all the feeds around town. Andrew.
2: Jonesboro has over 55 flock cameras currently owned by the city, and that pales in comparison to the over 800 cameras that they have around the town. But department officials say that just because they have all those cameras, that doesn't mean that someone is actively watching you.
3: And there's nobody constantly watching cameras. It's impossible.
4: Thousands of cars roll past these cameras every day, but most of that video is never looked at by police.
3: The cameras are there. They record if there's something that takes place that we need that's under investigation, whether it's an accident investigation or criminal investigation. Then we go back and rewind the camera to that date, time, approximate time, and then start looking at the video to see if the suspect vehicle is in the video then for evidence.
4: From tracking hit-and-run drivers to finding stolen cars hours away, license plate readers can be the missing piece that solves a case. And Jonesboro Police Chief Rick Elliott says without them, more cases just wouldn't get solved.
3: They'll go unsolved. We went through most of my career without this kind of technology, and cases went unsolved.
4: Inside JDP's real-time crime center, analysts say the camera's reputation alone is starting to change how some would-be criminals see Jonesboro.
5: So word is getting out that don't come to Jonesboro because they have flock systems, they have camera systems, and they'll get caught. So from holiday season 2024 to holiday season of last year, 2025, we definitely saw a reduction in crime. And I really believe and contributed a lot to do with the flock system.

0: Chief Elliott says roughly a quarter of the people arrested in Jonesboro don't live here.
1: So our goal is, hey, if we can bust up and deter people from coming to Jonesboro to commit crimes because there's a fear of apprehension, then so be it. Go somewhere else. Because again, my goal is keep Jonesboro safe. And I'm not backing down.
2: Department officials say to keep the system from being misused, every search has to be tied to a case number and with an active investigation, and each one is logged and audited inside of the department. Live in Jonesboro, Andrew Renaud, live, local, now.
3: Andrew, thank you for that report. Jonesboro's 911 dispatch center is using artificial intelligence to prepare new recruits before they take real emergency calls. The new platform generates realistic crisis scenarios using real Arkansas streets and buildings. After the conversation, the AI grades the dispatcher on metrics like tone and whether they gathered critical information. Training coordinator Christy Hundley says the new method is already a success, and they're expanding the AI out of the classroom and onto the dispatch floor.
4: By the end of the week, I will have microphones over in dispatch so that when there's a little bit of downtime, they can get those microphones out and actually do them at their desk in the actual center.
3: Hundley says the simulator is part of a broader quality assurance effort to ensure dispatchers consistently follow department protocol. Missouri's Secretary of State is facing a contempt hearing today over which congressional map is legal. A federal judge is letting Missouri Supreme Court move forward with that hearing today, targeting Secretary of State Denny Hoskins at issue which map Missouri uses in November. The state's high court wants the old map, but a separate federal order says use the new congressional map instead. The U.S. Supreme Court is now being asked to step in. Sneezing more than usual lately? One local doctor says this may not be a cold at all. Ragweed could be the real culprit this time of year. Our Talicia Clark spoke with a doctor today. And Talicia, what did she say?
5: Diana, Dr. Amanda Deal says right now, most of the sniffles and itchy eyes she's seeing are tied to ragweed, not a virus. Ragweed is a common wild plant in the daisy family, and it's a big producer of airborne pollen that triggers allergies. Dr. Amanda Deal, Associate Dean of Academic and Graduate Medical Education at NYIT College of Osteopathic Medicine at Arkansas State University, says the heat can concentrate that pollen. So if you're spending a lot of time outside, you may really start to feel it. She says, here's what to watch for.
6: Of nasal congestion, cough. Some people may have a cough with that. Some sore throat from the nasal drainage in the back of their throat. Some people, the nose isn't the biggest part of their issues. It's maybe their eyes. They get itchy, watery eyes.
5: If you're experiencing these symptoms, over-the-counter medication like Zyrtec and Allegra can offer relief. If you are taking medications but symptoms worsen, experts warn it could be COVID-19 and you should see a doctor. Dr. Deal says the first step to feeling like yourself again is staying hydrated and getting rest. In the studio, Talicia Clark, live, local, now.
3: All right, that helps out a lot because a lot of people are wondering which one is which. Thank you, Talicia. Happening today, Delta Brass Quintet brings free live music to Williams Baptist University. The group features local educators, professional musicians, and even an engineer. They'll perform a guest recital at 7 p.m. in Manly Chapel. Organizers invite everyone to tonight's free performance. 25 years after the September 11th terrorist attacks, people are still falling ill from 9/11 related illnesses. And for those still fighting to survive, the federal program designed to cover their medical care is dealing with staffing vacancies.
7: Roll your window down. And the reason why I'm stopping you is because there is a vehicle that says

0: You have been following them.
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2: 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Hear why advocates say the hiring process is moving too slowly for those waiting for care. Happening tomorrow, a Patriot Day ceremony will be held at the Embassy Suites by Hilton in Jonesboro to honor 9/11 and support local emergency departments. The ceremony starts Thursday at 10 a.m. on 223 Red Wolf Boulevard. And A-State ROTC will hold its stair climb to honor those and remember those lost and never forget the lives lost on September 11th. The participants will take 2,200 steps representing the 110 floors of the World Trade Center. This will start at 6 a.m. tomorrow at Centennial Bank Stadium. Tomorrow night at 7, a huge matchup at Jonesboro High and a lot of new rules for families heading to the game. What to expect next.
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4: My dad was like a coach to me growing up. 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
2: Tomorrow night at 7, Jonesboro hosts Valley View at Jonesboro High School. But before you head out to the game, there are a few things parents and students need to know. You can only buy tickets online, and they're capping sales at 6,000. As of this morning, about 3,500 tickets were already sold. Jonesboro Athletic Director Trey Harding says they've made some changes for this matchup.
8: We've definitely brought in more security, and then far as concessions, we've brought in a food truck, an extra drink vendor. Then we've set up two extra drink stations to help, where we won't just have one concession stand line. And then parking, like right here, we're marking off a disc parking lot.
2: Now, if you're driving, there will be extra overflow parking on the band field. Gojo will run a shuttle starting at 5 p.m., picking up at the Highland Drive Baptist Church parking lot and dropping fans off at the new CVS bus stop by the stadium. Now, shuttles will keep running until about a half hour after the final whistle. Fans will not be allowed on the field unless they have an official media credential. And for families, students younger than 10th grade must come with an adult. At the end of the game, students will be asked to call for their ride, and officers will stay on the scene until every student is picked up. And if you're heading to the game,

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1: 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We saw a high of 99 today. How many more of those could we see? 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
1: Most of us have been dry today, but we have seen some scattered storms moving through Region 8 this afternoon, and we still have some of them staying with us. So that's good. We need the rain desperately, and so any little bit of rain we can get helps. You'll notice, again, coverage not that widespread, but we do have this little storm popping up south of Donovan, so hopefully bringing some heavy rain to you guys. And then we look over by Lynn. You guys still seeing that shower there north of Saffold, and then still looking at the rain over near Bay. Now it's just to the north of Sulphur Rock and Newark. Now, as we go through the rest of the evening hours, it's possible that we still see some of these scattered storms, and the coverage may even grow as we get closer to midnight. But as the coverage of the rain grows, it's likely going to be just rain. Shortly after midnight, we really lose the energy for lightning, so we'll have scattered showers as we head past midnight and as we go through the morning hours on Friday too. So it could be a little bit of a wet commute in the morning. Haven't had one of those in a while, so just be careful out there. We get closer to lunchtime and you'll notice things starting to dry up again, and odds are most of the day will be dry, or at least most of the afternoon will be dry on Friday. But there's that possibility of some redevelopment as we get closer to the middle of the afternoon and even toward the evening. So I wanted to stop this 7 o'clock, keeping in mind this is just a model, but the last few runs of the model data have been trying to show an isolated storm or two as you get closer to the I-55 corridor. So I do think most of our games are going to be dry, but wouldn't be surprised by maybe some Mississippi County storms as we get closer to kickoff for those games. We look mostly dry as we go through Saturday night, or Friday night, I should say, but Saturday morning, we may start to see a couple of those showers trying to pop up again. Over the last 12 hours, we've been pretty good with the rainfall for some of us. Looking over mostly at Clay, Greene, and Lawrence counties, you'll notice in that blue area, we're getting give or take around an inch

0: of rain. That's a radar estimate, but it's certainly helpful, and we very well may see more as we go through the next 48 hours, potentially seeing 1 to 2 inches of additional rainfall in some of the same places that got the rain today, as well as some places that haven't quite seen as much yet, which is great because that drought monitor came back this morning worse than it was last week. We now have the exceptional drought back in Region 8 over by Fulton County and just clipping Sharp and Izard County there, so we desperately need that rain. Another look at that football Friday night forecast. Again, I think most of our games are going to be dry. Temperatures are going to be better than they were last week, though. Kickoff in the low 80s, and then we see temperatures in the mid 70s by the time that game's wrapping up. Can't forget Ace Day either. We're looking at another hot game for our first home game. We'll likely see temperatures in the low 90s, plenty of dry conditions, and things looking a little bit more comfortable by the time that game starts to wrap up. Now, we do have some hot temperatures in that forecast, Diana, but look at next Friday. That high just may be back in the 80s again.
1: Oh, that would be nice.
0: It would be so
1: all
0: nice.
1: Right. Thank you, Christina. Well, we're getting closer to the FFN Game of the Week. Jake profiles Valley View next in sports.
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8: The transfer portal era means new faces for Arkansas State football every season. The latest arrival on the Red Wolves roster is making an immediate impact. Timothy Carter had 7 touchdowns for Incarnate Word over the last 3 seasons. He found the end zone in the 3rd quarter for A-State to kick off 2026. The Florida native nearly had a score in the 2nd quarter, but was ruled down at the 1-yard line. I asked head coach Butch Jones how Carter ended up in Jonesboro.
9: We had the injury to Devin, and we needed to add a running back. We got some very talented players there, but we didn't think that they were quite ready. And so we wanted to add some experience. And I think when you add somebody late in your football program, the most important thing you have to keep in mind is the character that you're bringing in the locker room. And so Coach Hill coached him last year, so we knew about his character, we knew about his background a little bit. We had one scrimmage and we couldn't stop him. And the respect that he gained from his teammates, it was really great to see, and it was kind of fun to watch as a coach. And he don't say much. He just shows up every day and works. And we have a tremendous amount of confidence in him. So you'll see him get more carries as he progresses in. It's a great story. He was sitting at home doing nothing, getting ready to get on with his life and get a job. And now he's playing one more year of college.

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2: Hey, Chris. Valley View is preparing to head on the road this week, though this trip will only be about 10 to 15 minutes down the road as they will take on the Jonesboro Hurricane for the first time since 2015.
3: The Blazers are coming off a loss against Searcy after a week one win against West Memphis. Now they look to round out their non-conference schedule with a third straight 6A opponent with the return of the 870 Bowl. Head coach Sean Cockle breaks down how the Valley View-Jonesboro rivalry makes its return to the field.
4: You know, we were looking for somebody. You know, we thought we had Marion on the schedule, and then when with the coaching change, you know, they had some mix up there, and so we didn't really get them down, and we were looking for somebody, and Jonesboro called, and so, you know, I think everybody thought it would be a good idea. We haven't done it in a long time. It was actually my first head coaching job here was against Jonesboro. That was my very first game. So, you know, we haven't played in a while, but I think it's good for both communities and for the city of Jonesboro, and hopefully we'll show up. And I think if we just focus on us and make sure that we don't get it all tied up in Jonesboro Valley View, I think we'll be all right.
5: It's a big deal that we get to play our another team in town. 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
6: 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You know, we're going to play hard. We're going to play tough. It means a lot to a lot of these guys, and so I'm playing for my team right now. And yeah, we got a lot going into this game, but we're just going to stick to what we know, and we'll have a great week.
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7: Ladies and gentlemen, mesdames et messieurs, damen und herren, from what was once an inarticulate mass of lifeless tissues, may I now present a cultured, sophisticated man about town.
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1: I just can't get enough by the Black Eyed Peas.
2: Wow, yeah. We said Throwback Thursday, and everybody's calling for really good ones tonight. How'd you think of that song?
1: I was listening to it earlier on 103.3 while I was at my grandmother's house.
2: Ah, well, thank you for sharing it with all of us now. It's such a great song. What's your name? Where are you from?
1: I am John, and I am from Clay County, Alabama.
2: This was the Black Eyed Peas' last hit with Fergie, 2011. 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
1: All right, you too.

0: This is Lifeline. My name's Mason. Thank you for being here tonight. Summer's not officially over yet. We got until the 22nd to really live it up. And even after that, you know, with global warming, it's still nice and cozy outside. Go out and make the most of it. What are you doing? Where are you going? Who are you with? What song should we play for everybody right now? We've got the phones open for you. No busy signals, I promise, because this is a live show. I'm seriously sitting here in the basement of my house. For real. We push the buttons, we play the songs, and we talk to you right now. 85 Liveline's the number. Give us a call. Shoot us a text if you're shy. 85 Liveline. We're waiting.
1: Liveline. It's live. There's only one.
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1: Levitating by Dua Lipa.
0: Oh, yeah. Do you want the nice Live Line KUU remix or just the original?
1: The one you suggest.
0: Okay. Yeah, we'll do the remix. It's like a classic around here. In fact, we get more requests for that than the original.
1: Good morning, Mason. How are you?
0: Oh, I'm doing well. This sounds like Al from Australia.
1: Yes. Big shout out. The match is about to start in 10 minutes.
0: Oh.
1: My hometown.
0: Yeah?
1: Yeah. Beautiful, sunny, spring weather, unlike Melbourne, which is normally grey and overcast.
0: Yeah.
1: So everything's going for the game. I don't know whether you support them, but it's a big deal for Melbourne.
0: Well, in North America right now, we still got summer, and we're just about to kick off fall in about 2 weeks.
1: Yeah. Anyway, you enjoy, and have a great day.
0: Yeah, you too, and thanks for calling Live Line. Enjoy the spiders.
1: Will do.

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0: 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Hi, what do you want to hear?
1: Hey, I don't know if y'all are, like, live right now, but could y'all play Super Bass by Nicki Minaj?
0: Yeah, we can play that. What's your name? Where are you from?
1: I'm Skylar, and I'm from Columbus, Georgia.
0: What are you doing tonight?
1: Coming back from my friend's softball game.
0: Yeah.
1: And I went to go watch her because me and her switched schools, and I just wanted to go see her, and I'm on my way home right now.
0: Was it pretty good getting to catch up with her?
1: Yeah, it was really great. They won the game, and everything went good.
0: Congratulations. Well, let's play the song, okay? Thanks for calling Live Line. Have a great rest of your night. We appreciate it so much.